0: ABC, if she wants to lead Australia, she needs to explain her actions.
1: We have his back. We will stand with him. And if Pauline Hanson thinks it's okay to call a former serviceman a traitor just because he might disagree with you on things or you don't like him personally, who knows what her real motivation is, then she's the one who can own it.
0: Prime Minister Anthony Albanese has marked 25 years since the September 11 terror attacks in the US. 10 Aussies were among the almost 3,000 people killed in New York, Washington, D.C. and Pennsylvania. The PM has honoured the victims, survivors and first responders who ran towards danger. And NFL history is being made with the LA Rams taking on the San Francisco 49ers today at the MCG.
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0: Aaron Woods is backing South Sydney to knock off Newcastle in tonight's elimination final.
3: The big one for me is the Knights. They've got two big men, Jacob Saifidi, Trey Mooney. They are out.
0: Tallis Duncan returns for the Bunnies with Matt Dufty starting at fullback ahead of Jai Gray. The winner faces a loser of tomorrow's Warriors-Dolphins clash. And Australia is out of the Women's Basketball World Cup, beaten 89-66 by Spain in the quarterfinals, while Ezzy Magbegor faces surgery on a torn ACL.
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0: Shower or two today across Brisbane, dropping to 13 tonight. We'll see more showers tomorrow and 23. Sunday, a possible shower heading for a top of 24 degrees. 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
6: 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Make sure that number is saved in your favourites. We've made it to Friday. We're playing a day full of stuff that made FM 104 legendary. Big songs, big hair, big decade. Crank it up, Brisbane. We're going to do it all day. Triple M's Awesome 80s Friday.

0: Triple M's $50,000 no repeat work day. 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Or if you're Marto.
1: I don't know the answer to that.
0: Well, just pick something. We need to inspire.
2: Drilling things?
0: Yeah, you could drill stuff. I was thinking like a plasma screen TV or...
2: Brilliant!
0: Yeah, so say something like that.
2: Like what?
0: Like a plasma screen TV.
2: Where's the cash, mate?
0: Oh, forget it. Triple M's $50,000 no repeat work day.

0: It's Triple M Awesome 80s Friday, and it's Ann and Ippy.
1: I'm having a flashback here. What is that tune you just played?
0: That is the Breakfast Club right on track. Cool song, huh?
1: Oh, God, I just started getting ready for school. I was right up there. As soon as I find my leg warmers, I'm going down to Blockbuster to see if I can hire a copy of Caddyshack. That's how 80s I'm feeling this morning, mate. Get it on, Mitchie. Get it on. Up to 11, brother. Anyway, keep up the good work, sir.

0: Air Drummers, Rejoice, Phil Collins dropping into Triple M's Awesome 80s Friday. And yeah, we did play the Triple M One Repeat Workday song. You Too, Pride in the Name of Love, lots of calls coming through, including Helen from Vicky Point.
1: Oh, yeah, I was just listening to the radio, heard You Too, thought I'd ring in.
0: Look, you're not wrong, you're just prematurely right. It's the first time we played that song.
1: Oh, shoot.
0: You know what to do when we play it again, all right?
1: I will. Is it in the entirety or at the beginning? I got confused.
0: Whenever you think, oh, this is the song, you call.
1: Okay. All right. I will go and sit back by the radio.
0: What's the plan? How do you blow all that money?
1: I'd like to go and see Alaska and see bears in the wild chasing salmons and stuff.
0: Oh, you can see that here at Triple M. Mardo takes his shirt off and runs around in his Terry Towling shorts. Same thing.
1: I'll keep away from that podcast for sure.
0: Yeah, when you hear it, 133353, or I could happen at any time before 4. Coming up next, the band that made the horn section sound like it wanted to punch you in the chest. Classic Hunters and Collectors next.
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9: G'day, Shane Jacobson here. Summertime in Brisbane means high to extreme UV levels. But Chris from Kedron's not worried. 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

0: 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If we played it when we were FM 104, it gets a run today. Thanks for dropping by Depeche Mode. 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Tune in on the weekend. Saturday, you get both the Finns and the Lions finals games here on Triple M and on the Listener app. Footy of a different kind. NFL history being made at the MCG right now. Rams, 49ers going at it. If you don't want to know what the score is, put your fingers in your ears and hum the theme to Sesame Street. 49ers up 3-0 with about 5 to go in the first. All we need is just a little patience. Sun's out, so we're getting our guns out soon. Come on, it's a nice day for a white wedding. Some vital idol and... Day's full of surprises. Triple M's awesome 80s Friday continues next.
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2: Good morning, I'm Matthew Layton. American football has made a blockbuster debut in Australia with the country's first regular season NFL game underway. Around 100,000 fans have packed the MCG, with the event costing between $10 and $15 million to secure, but tipped to pump $300 million into the economy. 25 years on, Australia is marking the anniversary of the September 11 terror attacks. 10 Australians were among the nearly 3,000 people killed in New York, Washington, D.C., and Pennsylvania. Prime Minister Anthony Albanese says the day remains a story of profound loss, resilience, and courage.
3: We pause to reflect on that darkest of days. We think of the nearly 3,000 whose lives were stolen, including the 10 Australians. And we think of all those whose lives were changed forever.
2: And pressure is growing on Pauline Hanson to remove a One Nation cartoon targeting former SAS soldier Andrew Hastie, with the RSL saying it crosses a line.
1: Triple M Sport.
2: Finals footy kicks off tonight with the Bunnies and Knights squaring off in a do-or-die elimination final. They'll meet at Allianz Stadium, and Brayton Astor says South Sydney is clearly the form team heading in.
4: Everyone's tipping them to be the only team really to win that could possibly win a premiership from outside the top four. But I do see some vulnerabilities in South.
2: And a brutal end to the Opals World Cup run, with Spain winning their quarterfinal 89-66 as captain Ezzy Magbegor begins a long recovery from a torn ACL.
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2: A shower or two today across Brisbane, down to 13 tonight. More showers tomorrow and 23 degrees. And remember, Triple M rocks the footy tomorrow for both Brisbane teams' finals. Dolphins and Warriors from 3 p.m. Then the Lions and Crows from 7 on Brisbane's 104.5 Triple M.
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7: 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U2, Pride in the Name of the Love. 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

You could be listening to anything you want right now, so the fact that you're cranking Triple M's Awesome 80s Friday is muchly appreciated. Mitch in the morning here, the Savo at 4, the legends are back. Triple M's Dobbo and Elliot, the rush hour, 4 o'clock, your last chance to pick up the last free tickets to the sold-out Lions-Crows semi-final at the Gabba Tour. Go Lions! Hey, at the MCG, NFL history is underway. Rams, 49ers. If you don't want to know the score, turn the radio down now. Rams coming back, 7-3. Sun's out, so we're getting our guns out at the end.

Have you heard? One song's going to be repeated today for your chance to win $50,000. This is Triple M's $50,000 one repeat workday. Let you know what that song is after we play Midnight Oil's Dream World, which is proof you only need one line to make a song instantly, Brisbane. Name drop this iconic hotel.

0: Triple M's Awesome 80s Friday. Devo, whip it. Whip out your phone when you hear this. That's U2, Pride in the Name of Love. It's the one song we're going to repeat today for your chance at life-changing cash. This is Triple M's $50,000 one repeat workday. It must repeat before four. Pete is in Carina. How would you blow that?
1: Possibly if see about getting some more baseball gear.
0: Forget buying baseball gear. Buy some tickets, go overseas and see the game live in the USA.
1: Yeah, definitely love to do that, especially the Red Sox.
0: Where do the Red Sox play? Is that Fenway Park?
1: Boston. Yeah, Fenway Park.
0: Look out for that song. Could play at any time. Next, something from the well-thumbed songbook of Neil Finn.
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2: G'day folks, Mitch in the morning, your social planner here. 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Rodeo action kicks off from 3. 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So whether you know your bull riding from your bull dust, you are welcome. 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

0: Triple M's Awesome 80s Friday. Diesel is looking for love. If you're looking for the score at the G, 49ers Rams. 49ers have taken the lead, 10-7. It's halftime. Catch all the action on 7 and 7 Plus. Still a warm buzz going around Triple M, a week on from hosting the Rockstar Lounge with a bunch of Triple M listeners. Brad from Corona Downs was there.
1: Good all-round night, and to see the young talent, those young kids there with their fathers, that was even better.
0: The rock dads, that was a great touch.
1: I'll give you the cue. How about this? Am I ever going to see your face again?
0: And those little 9 and 10-year-old kids on the guitars learned some new words from the Triple M fans.
1: Yeah, look, their eyebrows went from regular position to the top of their heads very quickly when we started singing.
0: See the pics of Brisbane's biggest night of fireworks. Just search Triple M Brisbane on Facey or Insta and you got them. 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Never Tear Us Apart is on the way for Triple M's Awesome 80s Friday.
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0: 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Alongside more police and more early intervention and rehabilitation, it's part of our plan to keep making Queensland safer. To have your say on the proposed new laws, search Breach Bail, Go to Jail. 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

0: Senator Andrew Hastie, Leader Pauline Hanson and Senator Sean Bell are standing by a cartoon calling him a traitor. Party recruit Barnaby Joyce says he's sorry if the SAS veteran was offended. And the MCG is heaving with around 100,000 fans watching San Francisco and the LA Rams go head-to-head in the NFL blockbuster.
1: Triple M Sport.
0: Sharks coach Craig Fitzgibbon says his side is pumped for tomorrow night's do-or-die clash, but he feels for the fans. Cronulla's home final against the Cowboys has been shifted out of the Shire to Allianz Stadium.
2: It's got that big game atmosphere about it, and that's where we want to be. We've worked all year to get to this point. We want to play in big games, so we're super excited about that. About not playing here, to be fair, I feel sorry for the members and fans that pay all year to watch their team make the semi-finals and don't get to see them play semi-finals at home.
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0: A shower or two today across Brisbane down to 13 tonight. More showers tomorrow and 23 degrees. And remember, Triple M rocks the footy tomorrow for both Brisbane teams' finals. Dolphins and Warriors from 3 p.m. Then the Lions and Crows from 7. 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

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It is Triple M's Awesome 80s Friday, from Slippery When Wet in 1986 to Building the Perfect Beast in 1984. Did you have these on vinyl? I did. Let's play some Don Henley. 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

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I'll remind you shortly what that song is we're going to play twice today. It is Triple M's $50,000 one repeat workday. 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

why I love this song so much? Not only does it have a mossy lead break in the middle of the song, but it has an awesome mossy lead break at the start and the end of the tune as well. Forever Now on Triple M's Awesome 80s Friday.

0: Triple M's $50,000 no repeat work day. If you won that, you could pay your bills. Or if you're Margot,
1: sitting around the fire,
2: just staring.
0: Yeah, at the money that you could, yeah. That's
1: the smell of freshly cut grass.
0: You could definitely get a ride on lawnmower, yeah.
1: Better than a kick in the nuts.
0: Absolutely. Good suggestions, yeah. Triple

0: little later on. U2's Pride in the Name of Love. Mitch in the Morning's already dished it out today. I will add it as a second serve a little bit later on. So listen out for that. Call me on 133353 when you hear it. It's Triple M's $50,000 one repeat workday. Coming up on our awesome 80s Friday, here's Mark Gable from the Choir Boys.
1: It came about with my intense dissatisfaction with youth culture because I was displeased with the amount of drinking that I did and I was a teetotaler. And so I had to write a song about it.
0: For all you teenage rebels out there that Mark Gable was disgusted with, we'll play this for you soon on Triple M's Awesome 80s Friday.
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My name's Kieran, a self-confessed 80s music tragic, and that's why I love Triple M's Awesome 80s Friday. 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

0: 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Zario Speedwagon on Brisbane's 104.5 Triple M. It is our awesome 80s Friday. Now, block your ears if you don't want to hear the score in the NFL match. The regular season one, first time in Australia playing at the MCG. So here's the score. 49ers against the Rams. It's 24, play 7 at the moment. 49ers getting away with it. They'd be pretty happy in San Francisco right now. Over 100,000 people at the MCG watching that match today. Pretty amazing. Springsteen on the way. Aussie Crawl and ZZ Top call Basic Human Anatomy here. 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It's Triple M's One Repeat Workday.
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0: 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Only Triple M traffic starts with Brisbane's biggest delay, slowing northbound from Boondall on the Gateway Motorway. It's very heavy northbound on Gympie Road to Beams Road. Castle Line got a breakdown now. Pacific Motorway, Holland Park West, heading northbound at the Birdwood Road on-ramp. This week at IGA, Huggies Nappy Pants, 22 to 36 pack, half price at $11. That's worth pulling over for. And September 15 at participating stores, excludes IGA local grocer. For good times and greatest hits on your smart speaker, just say play Triple M Brisbane.
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4: Hello there, I'm Matthew Layton. The man who murdered childcare worker Molly Ticehurst has been jailed for 28 years. Daniel Billings was ordered to serve at least 20 years after breaking into his ex-partner's Forbes home and stabbing her in April 2024. If you or someone you know needs support, contact 1-800-RESPECT. Former Carlton president Luke Sayers has apologised to his former wife after settling a defamation case over a lewd photo. In the Victorian Supreme Court, Sayers accepted Kate Sayers did not post the image to his ex-account, apologising unreservedly for suggesting she may have been responsible. And the Prime Minister has marked 25 years since the September 11 terror attacks in the US. Anthony Albanese says in the face of terror, so many people responded with courage, compassion and defiance.
5: And together they defined the spirit of a nation. We hold on to that and we remember everyone who never came home from what should have been just an ordinary day in September.
3: Triple M Sport.
4: Do or die for the Bunnies and Knights tonight as the NRL finals get underway at Allianz Stadium. Brayden Astor says Newcastle can turn it around if it gets a few key things right.
6: If you can starve them of possession and try and tire them out, I think you can get them through the middle. I think they're a bit vulnerable there.
4: Aryna Sabalenka has punched her ticket to the US Open women's final. She's seen off Jessica Pegula in straight sets. And it's the end of the road for the Opals at the Women's Basketball World Cup, falling 89-66 to Spain.
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4: A shower or two today across Brisbane down to 13 tonight. More showers tomorrow and 23 degrees. And remember, Triple M rocks the footy tomorrow for both Brisbane teams' finals. Dolphins and Warriors from 3 p.m. Then the Lions and Crows from 7 on Brisbane's 104.5 Triple M.
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10: 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I mean, could Triple M's awesome 80s Friday get any more awesomer? Triple M's $50,000 one repeat workday. Mitch has already played this song this morning. And we will play it again today for your shot at $50,000. The number you need, it should be in your phone, 133353, okay? Somewhere we play that U2 song again. Give me a call for your chance at the cash. All right, Triple M's Awesome 80s Friday. Let's keep it rolling. It's A Flock of Seagulls on Triple M.

At Triple M, we're so into the 80s, we've upped our game from double denim to triple denim. I'll leave you to work out where the third one is. It's down there. Triple M's Awesome 80s Friday. All 80s, all day.

It's Triple M's Awesome 80s Friday's ZZ Top from Eliminator in 1983. What a great album. Gimme All Your Lovin' was on there. Sharp Dressed Man and Legs as well. Got to admit, the 80s was the decade that we learned to pronounce Irish names much better, like Sinead O'Connor. Siobhan Fay was in the band Bananarama. And then there was Fergal Sharkey, 1986 vintage, A Good Heart on Triple M's Awesome 80s Friday.

0: 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But occasionally we break that promise for very, very good reason. Hello, Triple M.
1: Hello.
0: Hi, who's this?
1: Melissa.
0: Hi, Melissa. Happy Friday.
1: Oh, happy Friday to you too.
0: Also, happy Triple M's $50,000 one repeat workday.
1: Oh, yeah.
0: You picked up on the U2 song. You're now on the shortlist for 50 grand. What are you going to do with that cash if you win it?
1: Probably a new car, but I'm just thinking I might just spend it on myself. I reckon.
0: Do you know what? I reckon the word selfish gets a bad rap sometimes. Yeah, you go hard, love.
1: I will.
0: Well done, Melissa.
1: Thank you.
0: We've got more chances for you to win that as well. Why don't we do it next week? This has been fun this week, yeah. Triple M's $50,000 one repeat week returns on Monday. Here's Richard Marx on Triple M.

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0: Good times, greatest hits, and big drums. On Triple M's Awesome 80s Friday, there's some REM for you. Lots on this weekend around the River City. Of course, there's the big match with the Brisbane Lions tomorrow night, you might have heard of. That's live on Triple M. Also, South Bank is coming alive with Brisbane Festival. There is lots going on, live music, pop-ups, food, lots of free entertainment. The Verso Projects Festival Village is a huge place you can explore right in front of QPAC, in between QPAC and the river near the Channel 7 Brisbane wheel. Go and check it out. It's on for the next week or so. 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Might take the kids there this weekend. On the way, Genesis coming up, and some Aussie stuff. Here's the Angels. And we'll also play you the song from Simply Red that mentioned the two people who were in charge of America around 1985 when the song came out, Ronald Reagan and Nancy Reagan. That's coming up on Triple M.
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4: Hi there, I'm Amy Goggins. A man who murdered his ex-partner while on bail for charges involving her will spend at least 20 years in jail. Daniel Billing, sentenced for killing Molly Ticehurst at her Forbes home in April 2024. Molly's murder sparked changes to domestic violence bail laws in New South Wales. Anthony Albanese has marked the anniversary of the September 11 terror attacks, saying it was a day that changed the world.
5: Yet amid its horror, it showed us the greater side of humanity. From New York to Washington to Pennsylvania, so many

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1: 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Yeah. And yeah, I have crushed it. I can't believe my luck. So thank you very much.
0: Good on you, mate. Have a great time.
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0: And I said, yeah, that's Jack. I work with him. He's my best mate. Really lucky. And she goes, oh, that's lovely. What are you guys celebrating? Nothing. It was so early for us to be drinking.
1: Oh, yeah. She thought, don't drag me into it.
0: You were as well. Yeah. Don't try and act all high and mighty. You were having bloody whiskey. Which is way stronger than champagne.
1: It was. Oh, so I didn't realise she'd brought me into it.
0: Yeah.
1: I didn't realise she was like, oh, because I was drinking too. And she was like, what are you guys? I thought she just bought you a champagne and you're happy as Larry, watching your movies. She's like, oh, here's another one. What are you celebrating, darling? You're like,
0: nothing. No, you were involved too, mate. She's like, you and your friend, why are you two both drinking? She probably thought we're on like our honeymoon or something and you've let me sit in business class or I've demoted you to the back.
1: Oh, that's great. That's great. Well, it was just, we were celebrating something.
0: But we're on the way to a work trip.
1: That's right.
2: Yeah.
1: Pretty exciting if you ask me.
0: You know, really responsible.
1: Yeah.
0: Drink responsibly, by the way.
1: Drink responsibly.
0: Yeah.
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1: Ooh.
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0: lead your creative direction, what you think suits a tax-related product best, well, which is hard because tax is boring.
1: No, but this is the thing. Should we make it a bit sexier, bit smoother?
2: Smooth.
0: Oh, I would love that.
1: You know,
0: yeah, that
1: smooth,
0: would be great.
2: Jazzy kind of like around.
1: LP?
3: I mean, I'm hearing all sorts of good sounding words.
1: Yeah. I think if we can make it a little sexy, that's kind of cool.
3: Okay.
2: Do you want clean me in it then?
0: Yeah, sexy is good for tax. Let's try it.
1: Let's do it.
2: I'm ready. Let's get cracking on this, Omar.
1: I was going to amalgamate the word sexy and tax, and then I realized it was just taxi.
2: You want to get taxi.
3: Or if you go the other way, it's
0: for a different business.
3: Sex.
1: Yeah, correct. Mm-hmm. Oh, it's
3: which is the sexiest word of all.
1: That's very true. LP, yeah. What a point.
3: Yeah.
1: Mate, we're going to get cracking. We're going to get cracking on this. And we're going to, I feel like we're going to nail this one for you, mate. Lodger, it's a great business. We're excited to do it. Thank you for calling.
0: Awesome. Thank you so much. I can't wait to hear it.
3: Let's go. Thanks, Lou and Judge on Triple M, a bingle to present later in the show.
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3: Max Futcher with you. Making news this hour, Queensland's credit rating has been downgraded for the first time in 17 years amid concerns over spending and rising debt. It'll force the state to pay more to borrow money, leaving taxpayers to foot a bigger interest bill.
4: I've been saying now for the best part of 2 years that there was an inevitability to what S&P have confirmed today.
3: Treasurer David Janetsky speaking there to 7 News. A man has been sent scrambling for cover in his bedroom after 3 armed intruders stormed his Cannon Hill home. They fired a shot into the ceiling before stealing his keys overnight. 2 young boys have been honoured with bravery awards after helping saving their mate's life following a shark attack on Thursday Island last year. And the magic behind the Muppets, Sesame Street and Labyrinth is being brought to life at GOMA, a world-exclusive exhibition taking visitors inside the extraordinary worlds of the Jim Henson Company.
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3: The Dolphins have finalised preparations for their maiden finals appearance, training at a local high school in Auckland before tomorrow's clash with the Warriors at a sold-out Mount Smart Stadium. The Cowboys are confident Jeremiah Nanai is over a medial knee ligament strain for their eliminator with the Sharks in Sydney. And still miffed by last week's poor showing against the Swans, Lions coach Chris Fagan's backing his side to bounce back in the knockout semi against the Crows at the Gabba.
5: Catch all the Zufar boxing action on Paramount Plus, 10 a.m. Sunday,

0: Laura Dimmick here with a look at the weather. Cool, cloudy and a bit showery this weekend. Expect some on and off falls through Saturday with a bit less on Sunday. Brisbane a top of 23 degrees tomorrow. Catch all your news, sport and weather on 7 News at 6.
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0: Sporty,
1: you are
0: too.
1: A bit scared. Yeah, except for Sporty.
2: Except for Sporty.
1: And Ginger. Actually, no, she's not. And she's not scary.
2: She's scary. You know? She can be scary.
1: She just pointed.
3: No, I didn't. I've got a story for you next, Jack.
2: Let's just do the story next. Lou and Josh and Triple M.

0: She's like, sorry, I just did this part time. I'm actually a barrister.
1: And that's why she laughed. She's like, you idiot. This is a courthouse.
0: Yeah, I was in the courthouse. I was blind.
2: So you guys wanted to do worst gift you've given or worst gift you've ever received.
0: Oh, yeah.
2: Which is pretty cruel.
0: 133353, worst gift. It was a pretty shocking gift. Yeah. 133353, worst gift you've ever given or worst gift you received. We'd love to hear from you.
1: Yeah, we'll give
2: and
1: movie tickets.
2: And there's movie tickets to the new Coyote vs. Acme movie in Cinema September 17th.

0: give you guys a gift. The gift of a story. So I was playing netball.
1: No. It's a little judge and triple M, you missed Lou, 133353. We're doing that next.
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0: crash on Logan Road, northbound left lane at Bolton Street through 8 Mile Plains. Delays back to about Gaskell Street. Multi-vehicle crash on the Ipswich Motorway westbound around the Centenary Highway through Darra. Delays are back to Rocklea. There's so much to see on Netflix this weekend. The crime thriller The Whisper Man, season 2 of The Gentleman, and Tyler Perry's Why Did I Get Married Again? What will you discover next on Netflix? For good times and greatest hits on your smart speaker, just say play Triple M Brisbane.
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1: Oh, I won.
0: Now!
1: Jack, you got it. You've got to be introduced to the person first.
0: Need to meet our contestant.
2: CLP jumped.
0: He jumped again. Oh, shit.
1: Kirsten.

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1: Omar, thoughts, feelings, concerns?
2: 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I actually think you've created a new genre of music being sexy tax jazz.
1: Sexy tax jazz. That's brilliant.
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1: Hey, Omar, that is all yours. We will send it over to you. Do as you please with it. We hope you enjoyed it. It was one of our favourites.
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8: 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A single vehicle prang on Eaton's Crossing Road around Clear Mountain Road through Eaton's Hill. A rollover on Tui Road southbound before Evans Road through Salisbury. Breakdown on Honour Avenue northbound before you hit the Walter Taylor Bridge at Chelmer. And also a breakdown on the Gateway southbound at Mount Gravatt to Palabar Road through Mackenzie. Delays are back to Tingalpa. 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

0: next week.
1: Oh, yeah, it's good.
2: Mm. Great, it's good finale.
1: Yeah, there's a bit of Hughesy about that.
0: Lisa!
2: Oh, yeah.
1: You know what I mean?
3: Yeah.
1: Oh, he's not happy with
2: that. No, he doesn't know about that.
3: I could do what Hughesy does. He just couldn't do what I do.
1: That's confidence. I've always said that, mate.
3: Mm, thank you.
1: Hey, great best of the week wrap up, brother.
2: Awesome, awesome week as well. A lot of fun. Good job, crew.
3: Good job, team.
2: Look forward to seeing you guys come Monday.
1: You'll be a hungover little senorita, won't you?
2: Maybe.
1: All right. See yous. Have a great weekend.
2: Ciao.
1: Be safe, and we'll see you Monday.
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6: 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Single vehicle crash on Eaton's Crossing Road around Clear Mountain Road through Eaton's Hill. A rollover on Toohey Road southbound before Evans Road through Salisbury. A breakdown on Honour Avenue northbound before the Walter Taylor Bridge in Chelmer. And a breakdown on the Gateway southbound at Mount Gravatt Capellabar Road through Mackenzie. Delays are back to Tingalpa. 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
4: G'day, Max Butcher with you again. Making news this hour, concerns over Queensland's spending and rising debt has seen the state's credit rating downgraded for the first time in 17 years. Treasurer David Janetski facing tough questions on how the government plans to get its books back on track.
5: We have been targeting budget improvements. We've been managing the budget back to surplus.
4: That audio thanks to Seven News. Fire has destroyed a heritage-listed Townsville pub built in the early 1900s. One in four Queenslanders admit to driving without a seatbelt on, while almost a quarter say they've driven after taking drugs. The dangerous behaviour exposed in new research from the RACQ.
6: These trends are not getting any better. They're continuing on a very, very bad trajectory.
4: The RACQ's Josh Cooney there. And Queensland beef has come out on top, with a fillet bred and raised in central Queensland crowned the world's best steak. The awards were held in Amsterdam.
2: Embody the spirit of the warrior with the new Suzuki Marine Stealth Line, a look that commands attention. 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
4: The Dolphins have finalised preparations for their maiden finals appearance, training at a local high school in Auckland before tomorrow's clash with the Warriors at a sold-out Mount Smart Stadium. The Cowboys are confident Jeremiah Nanai is over a medial knee ligament strain for their eliminator with the Sharks in Sydney. And still miffed by last week's poor showing against the Swans, Lions coach Chris Fagan's backing his side to bounce back in the knockout semi against the Crows at the Gabba.
7: Nissan's most fuel-efficient X-Trail is here. 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

0: in Martin Place, Sydney, and even Bondi more recently. So I think the world really did change. And I, on this day, I'd like people to think, are we really better off as humans?
1: Mike Amor, Channel 7 News, was the US correspondent with Channel 7 on the day the world did change, September 11. He's going to stay with us next and share some stories from individuals, people he remembers from the day at the sites, including an unbelievable tale of, I think, one of the bravest firefighters you'll ever learn about. It's right after this, as Triple M pays tribute to those we lost on September 11, 25 years ago.
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12: 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It's a qualifying final between the Warriors and the Dolphins from Auckland.
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15: Yeah, paying our tributes today, 25 years on from events that changed the world. Of course, 9/11 today and 25 years ago, 2001, it was a day many of us still can't believe.
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15: A harrowing day in world history, 25 years on from September 11. But in all the awfulness, heroes certainly emerged. Up next from Channel 7 News, we'll sit back down with Mike Amore. Now, he was the US correspondent on the ground during 9/11 over there whilst it all unfolded. And the tale of one firefighter in particular he met on that awful day, this bloke is the definition of a hero. You're going to hear that tale next on Triple M.

0: Live across Queensland on Triple M, the Rush Hour, you with Dobbo and Elliot. Today, 25 years on from one of the most horrific events in human history, of course, September the 11th in the USA.
1: I was just standing here watching the World Trade Center after the first plane hit. I just saw a second plane come in from the south and hit the South Tower halfway between the bottom and the top of the tower. It's got to be a terrorist attack. I can't tell you anything more than that. I saw the plane hit the building.
2: I think there's only five bodies that they could identify.
3: But I guess what it brings home to us, apart from the awful reality of evil, is that terrorism is not something that happens to other people in other places anymore.
0: 25 years on, it still doesn't seem real. Mike Amore from Channel 7 News with us today. Mike, for those that are just joining us, is with Channel 7 now, but also back in 2001, mate, you were on the ground. You were a US correspondent for 7 on September 11th, 2001. The quote, I suppose, around the events that have certainly stuck with us and reflecting on today, 2001, September 11th, it was the day the world changed.
4: I think in 2001, we're coming out of perhaps a peaceful period.
5: Bloody oath.
4: Are we?
5: Well, we'd

0: he rang his loved one, I assume his wife, his girlfriend, and broke down in tears and sobbed and said, "I'm alive, but so many of my friends and colleagues are dead." He had a quick conversation, hung up, thanked me profusely, picked up his oxygen equipment and walked back in into the plume of smoke, obviously to start the search for his colleagues. And in the following hours and days, all you could hear was chirping coming from what was left of the World Trade Center, and it was the personal alarms that those firefighters who perished had on them. Each of them had a personal alarm to help them find them in the case of emergencies. But those alarms kept chirping until the batteries ran out, and in most cases, they never found anything. That's the kind of memory that sticks with me. Those firefighters were incredibly brave.
1: We thank you for sharing, Mike. I'd never heard that story, and that is huge. You can picture it, unfortunately. 9/11, 25 years ago today, a man that was in the US at the time, correspondent with Channel 7, still with 7 News Today, is Mike Amor. Appreciate you sharing a few stories and reflecting with us today on Triple M's Rush Hour, mate. Thanks so much for joining us.
0: Pleasure, Elliot. Thanks, Dollar.
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5: 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A couple of breakdowns on the Logan Motorway eastbound through Heathwood, putting delays back to Forest Lake. There's one eastbound around the gateway at Druvale as well. Breakdown on the M1 northbound before Watland Street through Slacks Creek. Delays are back to Tanimera. Single vehicle crash on Eaton's Crossing Road around Clear Mountain Road through Eaton's Hill. And some slow going on the Logan Motorway eastbound from Heathwood to Parkinson. 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
2: 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Let's go to Alexander with today's forecast.
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0: They just want what's best for us as a team, and you know, it's sort of for us. You know, we get to, you know, we're playing for, you know, not just the team, but all the people involved. That because they do, they just get behind us. You know, it's not the business side of things. They probably get behind us like a footy club should.
1: How busted's the body, honestly? I mean, you're retiring. There's a reason that you're retiring. Like, is it just because you don't want to have this feeling every Monday that you go through?
0: Yeah, look, my body's been a lot better this year. I think with all the boys staying healthy this year, it's definitely helped. You know, a bit sore after the weekend, but that's just part of footy, I suppose. So, but yeah, it's definitely it's been a massive lift. That, you know, the whole squad stayed healthy, so all us middles getting distributed the minutes a lot differently. Yeah. So it's been good.
1: Good on you. Best of luck for the Warriors, mate.
0: Cheers, mate. Thank you.
2: I can't believe how beautifully Ray Stone of the Dolphins speaks. There you go. You never judge a book. He is terrifying on the field. I've never heard him say more than five words until now. It was a great chat, Rob.
3: Yeah, I enjoyed that very much. Ray Stone, somebody's going to win some tickets now.
2: Well, we're going to get to that. Dolphins, of course, in action tomorrow afternoon. You hear that game on Triple M and the Listener app. Just after 5 o'clock, you'll have your opportunity to get Lions and Crows tickets. That is Saturday night at the Gabba. It's on the way after this on Triple M.
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6: 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What's gambling really costing you? Delays on the Gateway northbound Boondall to the Pine Rivers Bridge, the Bruce Highway slow from Kalanga all the way up to Burpengary. Breakdown on the Pacific Motorway inbound after Kessels Road through McGregor. One on the M1 northbound around Watland Street through Slacks Creek. Couple of breakdowns on the Logan Motorway through Stapleton and one through Druvale. JB Hi-Fi's footy finals frenzy is on now with crazy deals. 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

0: debt piling up. Taxpayers will now be left with a bigger interest bill.
1: We've softened the landing today of this result. And that has been through delivering those budget improvements.
0: That audio thanks to Seven News. Brisbane City Hall will fall silent on Monday as Queensland farewells former Police Commissioner Steve Golshevsky. The 67-year-old, who served for more than 40 years, died last week after an 18-month cancer battle. A Central Queensland steak has taken out the rare honour, named the world's best. The Wagyu fillet beat entries from more than 30 countries in a blind taste test in Amsterdam. And a new exhibition at GOMA is allowing us to step into the fantastical worlds of Jim Henson. The Muppets, Sesame Street and Labyrinth are also featured.
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0: Dolphins coach Christian Wolff is confident his side won't be overawed by the occasion with their maiden finals appearance against the Warriors at Mount Smart Stadium. Lions coach Chris Fagan's backing Hugh McLuggage to return to form in their knockout semi against the Crows after an underwhelming comeback from injury in the loss to Sydney. And Zach Lomax will play at centre for the Force against the Reds tomorrow at Ballymore in the opening round of the Super Oz series.
4: Laura Dimmick here with a look at the weather. Cool, cloudy and a bit showery this weekend. Expect some on and off falls through Saturday with a bit less on Sunday. Brisbane a top of 23 degrees tomorrow. Catch all your news, sport and weather on 7 News at 6.
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9: An opportunity for you. 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
7: Yeah. 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Hello, Kirsty. How are you?
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10: Oh, I do, but they're a little older.
7: Oh, well, grandkids then.
10: Okay.
7: Grandkids.
9: Kirsty, have you got an area of expertise? We like to help people in the quiz, like entertainment, geography, math, whatever.
10: Give me sport.
9: Okay, we'll start with today then. The NFL was at the MCG today, Kirsty. Approximately how many fans attended this historic first NFL game in Australia?
10: I know this one. I think it's
9: 100,021. Well, that is bang on. So you get a point and a half. There you go. Dobbin, what was the final score for today's Rams 49ers game?
7: 27-7.
9: I'm going to give you a point and a half. Good job being so fast. One and a half all. Kirsty, which band performed at halftime of the historic first NFL game?
10: Well, that would be the Jonas Brothers.
9: Isn't that, you know, you look at the NFL, which is very much Triple M, it fits right in our wagon, and they go and lock in the Jonas Brothers at halftime.
7: Well, you sang Johnny Farnham, they sang Farnsey, they sang You're the Voice.
10: They did. Had a red hot crack anyway.
7: Yeah, it wasn't bad.
9: Dobbin, name all the Jonas Brothers.
7: I have no idea and I don't care and I won't be answering that because they're not my
9: Kirsty
7: brand.
9: Kirsty, for a bonus point?
10: Oh, nah.
9: Yeah, I got no idea either. Everyone's wrong. Kirsty, back to you. Which NRL coach has proposed a conference style

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0: These are three stories that matter across the state of Queensland this afternoon. First up, 100,021 individuals at the MCG today saw the San Francisco 49ers belt the LA Rams 27 points to 7, are the first ever NFL game in this country. I don't think it'll be the last.
2: Looking left, has time, stutters his feet, now moving to his right. He throws toward the end zone. Caught! Touchdown 49ers! The NFL's first ever game in Australia goes to the 49ers. 27-7.
0: I was a bit jealous watching it on Channel 7 today. I'd ummed and ahed about going. I didn't press play, and then watching it, it looked like a marvellous spectacle. I hope it's back next year.
3: Can I just say this? The weather in Melbourne today is the best it's ever been. Like, I had all these people from America text me going, how good a weather is Melbourne? And, like, it was literally drizzling in Brisbane. I'm like, yeah, we've literally swapped for the first time ever. That could be the best day, poster card day ever in Melbourne's history. And it just so happened to be that they had the whole world eyes on it. So, well done to everybody involved. And a great spectacle. Well done to the 49ers. They did it easy. And fly in, fly out doesn't work. Rams are going to, you know.
0: What were they thinking? They were here for a day.
3: I know.
0: They're still the best team in the competition for me, but you don't get acclimatised in a day. Everyone knows that.
3: No, they arrived yesterday. They're gone. They'll be gone in literally 2 hours.
0: Good on the Niners. Second story. Look, Dobbo, it's 25 years on from one of the most awful days in world history.
3: Yeah, 9/11 today and 25 years on.
4: Few moments in world history have united millions in instant fear.
5: Oh, another one just hit.
4: Like that day 25 years ago.
6: A second airplane, a 727 just rammed into the building.
4: September 11, two passenger jets into New York's Twin Towers.
7: With smoke everywhere, people are jumping out the windows.
4: Another into a Pennsylvania field, and a fourth into the Pentagon, Washington.
3: Significant. We heard from Mike Amor a little earlier. Phenomenal chat.
0: Grab that conversation in our podcast, because the stories around his interactions with fireys on the day, I had goosebumps hearing them.
3: I got a great mate of mine who was there. I had an auntie who was there, but last year I was lucky enough to go for a tour through the 9/11 memorial with a guy by the name of James Dowdell. He's a fireman now in New York, and his father lost his life in going into one of the towers, and he dug for his dad for 6 weeks, him and his brother. And amazing the effect it's had on so many families and so many people. And if you go onto my Instagram, he gave me a flag last year. Yep. I raised that flag today.
0: Oh, that was from him.
3: Yeah, that was from him. And that has the 3,200 lives that were lost from that thing on there, all the names on there. And so it was important to raise, and I'm going to raise it every 9/11 now. Significant day, the day the world changed.
0: Exactly right. Finally, our last story, footy finals this weekend, AFL. Two games, one tonight, Frio taking on Geelong, and then, of course, the Lions are in action against the Crows. And the Rugby League starts tonight, the Knights and the Rabbitohs in the first of the knockouts.
3: I can't believe it. Finals footy finally. Looking forward. Good. Wayne Bennett, he's the master, but beware of the wounded Knight. Everybody's saying, here comes South. They've got some strike power still with Gagai, Braden Best, Marzu, Fletcher Sharp,
0: Ponga.
3: It's going to be a really enjoyable semi-final tonight, and it's elimination semi. It happens on a Friday night. Looking forward to it. The footy is back, baby. How good?
0: I've got Abby set me up a little Knights party at home. She got streamers, party pies. Can revert to being 10 years old. Can't wait. All the action lives here on Triple M and the Listener app. We mentioned the Lions and the Crows. Well, we finally have a double pass to give away to this game. It will be, I believe, sold out tomorrow at the Gabba. You're heading to a knockout final. If you're part of Triple M's Rush Hour family, you're lucky enough to stay with us next. One person. We'll get a double pass right after this on Triple M.
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10: Ooh, Triple M, beep, beep, traffic, beep, beep. 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Hurry, end Sunday at Harvey Norman. Breakdown on the Pacific Motorway outbound around Stanley Street through the Gabba. Delays are back to Hale Street. Breakdown on the Pacific Motorway inbound after Kessels Road through McGregor. Couple of breakdowns on the Logan Motorway eastbound through Heathwood and 1-2 through Druvale. And slow going on Ryawina Road and Granard Road both ways around Boatesa Road through Rocklea. This weekend at Harvey Norman, 20% off selected electrical appliances. 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Hurry, end Sunday at Harvey Norman. 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
2: Tomorrow afternoon from 3, the race for a maiden premiership heats up. 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
4: 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Now.

0: through me.
1: Hang on.
2: What did you just say?
1: Mate.
0: I said, I hope the Lions win.
1: Thank you. Thank you.
2: We're just about to wrap you for the work you do in aged care as well, and then you do that to us.
0: Thank you. Oh, no, I wouldn't do that to you guys.
2: Way too good a bloke to be from Adelaide, you can tell. All right, mate. Hey, enjoy the footy. Thanks as always for listening to Triple M's Rush Hour, and thanks for the work you do as well. Good job.
0: Thanks, guys. Cheers. Bye.
2: On you, mate. Did we just give away?
1: I think we just gave one to Crows supporters. Yeah, not good. Unbelievable, in fact.
2: It will make up maybe 2% of the Gabba on Saturday night.
1: Oh, my God. Anyway.
2: That's some of our worst work. This is Triple M's Rush Hour.
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5: 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There's debris to watch out for on the inner city bypass, eastbound at the Kelvin Grove Road on-ramp through Kelvin Grove. Bus and moped nose-to-tail collision on Turbot Street, outbound in the right lane at Wharf Street in Spring Hill. Delays back to Edward Street and slight delays left on the gateway northbound up through Brackenridge to the Bruce Highway. Slow up through Burpengary. 40 years of a Porto deserves a throwback. 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
6: 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Max Futcher, always appreciate your time, brother. What's coming up tonight?
7: G'day, team. Looks like living beyond our means has global consequences. Queensland's credit rating has been downgraded for the first time since 2009 as government spending blows out. Two teenagers have been given bravery awards for saving a mate from a savage shark attack in the Torres Strait. A shot's been fired during a Cannon Hill home invasion. And NFL fever has taken over a sold-out MCG as the Rams take on the 49ers. See you on 7 News at 6.
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0: 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Not a bad run at the moment on the gateway in either direction, and the run on the Bruce Highway starting to ease, just a tad under speed up through Burpengary. 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

0: its decision this afternoon, expressing concern over our spending and rising debt.
1: Well, we were certainly left with the legacy of fiscal vandalism of the former Labor government. We're being calm and methodical about how we're going about those budget improvements.
0: Treasurer David Gineski speaking to 7 News there earlier today. A Cannon Hill man has been confronted by 3 armed intruders in his home. A gun was fired into the ceiling before they took his keys and ran. New RACQ research has revealed 1 in 4 young Queenslanders admits to driving without a seatbelt, while almost a quarter say they've driven after taking drugs. And our beef is proving a cut above the rest, with the Central Queensland bred Wagyu fillet crowned the world's best steak in Amsterdam.
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0: Dolphins coach Christian Wolf is confident his side won't be overawed by the occasion with their maiden finals appearance against the Warriors at Mount Smart Stadium. Lions coach Chris Fagan's backing Hugh McLuggage to return to form in their knockout semi against the Crows.

0: put it somewhere.
1: No, we don't need to talk about that.
2: Joel and Kez give big thumbs up out there. Yeah. But up next, we're talking finals footy. We're talking the South Sydney Rabbitohs taking on Newcastle Knights. We've got Nathan Hindmarsh, James Graham and Charlie White. We'll be back very shortly.
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2: Are we going to see a different final series this year with the rule changes? Less, more points being scored?
0: Well, I think, go back to that Roosters-Penrith game, and Roosters came with a plan to really slow down Penrith. They laid on, and they were happy to concede multiple sixer games. Now, ever since that day, I've sort of noticed that the referees are not standing for multiple sixer games. It's almost three strikes and you're out.
3: Yeah.
0: For that, you can't afford to do that. So the rook is going to be quicker. You can't just be, we're holding down. You'd be better off conceding a line break, conceding a try, than you would losing a player for 10 minutes, because that juice is going to, that energy that you expend is going to catch up with you later down the track. So I think we'll see teams look to get off a little bit quicker, which will speed that rook up. I think we're in for a fast final series.
3: Yeah, I don't know. I think obviously finals are a lot faster anyway, because they're better teams playing each other, and they know the results aren't, you know, sometimes they're do or die games, so they're going to be a better quality of a game. But yeah, I'm not too sure. I'm not too sure if the rule change is going to make it a more wide open game. Defensively, you toughen up a little bit more, and you know you've got to be a little bit more resilient. But then you got the good teams who they do everything together. There's no standouts when it comes to defence, so you won't see, you know, in a set of six, just say Penrith are defending, you won't see one player holding down longer than the other ones in the other tackles, because they just know across the board that that's what they've got to do. The old Melbourne Storm style, it didn't look out of place because everyone did it.
0: What you'd hope is the level of desperation and goes up, and then therefore it's actually harder to score a try. So
3: I think we'll see tighter games. We won't see the 40-30 score lines, or the, you know, I honestly think we'll see more like the, you know, even 8-6s and stuff like that, because I think it'll tighten right up.
2: This is an interesting stat that Joel Harrison's put together. Now, don't look at your rundown. Who? Joel Harrison. He's the Warriors man here in the office. He's an absolute superstar. He's doing sideline, actually. You can hear him on air on Saturday afternoon for the Waz.
0: Is he getting a free trip home for that?
2: Yeah, he's getting a free trip. Guess what? We saved in hotels. He didn't have to pay for any hotels. He stayed with his parents.
3: Did he just shucker me then?
2: Yeah.
3: Ridgy didge.
0: So who's getting that money for the hotel?
2: Just Triple M keeps it, I guess.
0: Just keep it.
2: But
3: is this one of his stats?
2: It's one of his stats for the game that he's prepared.
0: And you say don't look at it?
2: Don't look at it, because
0: you want to fit, like,
2: I want your genuine reaction to it. See if you know the answers.
0: I don't have anything. Heidi and Jimmy react.
2: Put this one up. Yeah. That's the thumbnail right there. You two doing those faces.
0: That's my thumbnail right there.
2: Ah, brilliant. You're a genius.
3: Zing.
2: Zing. Got him. Team that scored the most points this season. Who is it?
3: Dolphins.
2: No.
0: Warriors.
2: Yes.
0: Yeah.
3: 1-0.
2: Team.
0: Yes.
3: It's going to be a Warriors theme. I should have thought of that.
2: Which team scored the second most points?
0: Ooh. Warriors.
3: Chooks.

0: Chooks, no.
1: Dolphins.
0: No. It's surprising. South Sydney.
2: Oh, second most points.
1: They're a smoky. Mm. I reckon they're a dead set smoky Souths. I don't know what it is. I've got a gut feeling that they will go a long way in the semi-final series. And people keep shutting me down going, with only one half, like they're using water. I mean, yeah, I reckon they're, don't know what it is.
0: Anything particular that makes you think that though? Anything that you've seen?
1: Just players playing well. You know, you got Murray, Talis Duncan, Latrell's back, Cody Walker's playing some really good footy.
3: Fafita.
1: You know, so they're looking like Wayne has got them to a point where they're peaking now at the right time.
2: And I think they're on that side of the draw that they'll play the loser of Dolphins and Warriors assuming they go through.
1: Yeah.
2: I think that's the game to attack. That's the preferred side. Because that for me is the game of the round.
1: Yeah.
2: So be careful by going up. Both teams will go all in, but be careful what's left in the tank. If you lose, we saw it happen to the Raiders last year.
1: Yeah.
2: You just end up so depleted. So you.
1: We're thinking South have got the. Well, they're taking on the Knights, who are depleted. So you'd think that's a win there. I'm assuming it's going to be a win.
0: Yeah.
1: And don't you think that? Everyone's kind of panicking.
2: No, Charlie's back the Knights.
0: I think the Knights might win, but I think I've just got a feeling about the Knights. 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
1: But who knows if that's a good thing or a bad thing.
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8: 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Breakdown on the Logan Motorway eastbound coming off the gateway at Drewvale. There's debris on the inner city bypass eastbound at Kelvin Grove Road through Kelvin Grove. A multi-vehicle crash on Boders at Beanley Road and Duns Road through Wolfdene. Heavy on Ipswich Road outbound from the Gabba to Annerley. And a slow run too on Logan Road, both directions between Kessels Road and the M1 through Upper Mount Gravatt. Score a win at Dan Murphy's. 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

0: of, you know, the November summer. And I still remember turning up and being nervous because I'd heard about how hard the run was. And Wayne sort of came in and was milling around and started stretching. I thought, oh, that's interesting. And we make our way to the start line and he joins us. And on that day in November, he ran with us. I will never forget that of the 50 people, you know, young athletes that did that run that day, Wayne Bennett, the coach, at age 50, finished third. Yeah. The guy who finished first was the oldest player in the squad and the captain, Kevvy Walters.
1: Kev Wynan?
2: So Ben Eichen comes into the team. Kevvy wins the time trial in his last year and Wayne Bennett comes third. That's pretty incredible.
3: Is it when you run every day and you stay fit? You know what I mean? Like, is it a big deal that your coach has beaten you? Yeah,
1: well,
3: Brad Arthur was very similar. Like, Brad Arthur would get amongst a lot of the training sessions and beat a lot of the boys home. Mm. But it's easy when you're not getting bashed every weekend, or you're not doing the on-field session. It's only a time trial. Like, Wayne was always running and walking and doing all that sort of stuff. So Wayne's a fit person.
1: Yeah.
3: So back then, when Benny Eichen first started at the Broncos, how old would he have been? Kevvy's last year would have been
2: 2000, I think. So he would have been in his 50s,
3: yeah,
2: Wayne.
3: So that's, if you're keeping fit and you're eating well and you don't drink and all that sort of stuff and you're doing your 3K time trials every second day, you're going to beat some people.
4: Yeah, he's done it before and he's slight. Yeah.
2: Okay, we're giving credit to a 55-year-old man. A man nearing geriatric age.
4: Well, you know what? Had Wayne for England. We did an army camp before the 2017 World Cup.
3: Are you trying to say it's a big deal that he beat some
2: huge,
3: of the players?
2: I think it's a huge deal. He's beating athletes.
4: Yeah, he gets in the track.
3: Shane Webke.
2: Shane Webke?
3: Yeah. Well, no, I could have beaten Webby running backwards.
2: See, I thought Webke was like the bloke who won all the time trials. Like, I thought he was a freak at long distance
3: He might have been.
2: He claims he is anyway.
4: To be honest, I'm more impressed by Kevvy winning it.
3: Like, yeah, that's all right.
4: I think that's the story.
3: Yes.
4: Kevvy Walters in his last year.
3: Yeah.
4: Like,
3: never
4: mind Wayne coming third. It's Kevvy coming first in your last year. I mean, okay. Maybe it's time to go in for a new deal. Maybe Kevvy was like, maybe Wayne should have caught up to Kevvy and say, mate, do you want to keep going?
3: I'm kind of thinking only third. Like, is this, you know, third's not really that, you know.
4: Well, it's the also if you're not first, you're last. So,
3: yeah. Who came second?
4: Yeah,
3: that's the bigger question.
2: The big one. Yeah,
3: I reckon it would have been a forward.
2: Yeah, Shane Webke maybe
3: could have been. Yeah. We need to find that out. Can you ring Benny?
2: I'll ring him during the show.
3: Can you remember who came second?
4: To be fair to Wayne, what he does, he gets in the trenches. Like I say, in England Army Camp 2017 before the World Cup, he's carrying the stretchers. He's doing all the things. And a lot of coaches do that. Like, I remember Roy Simmons when he had us at St. Helens, like, his way of sweating out a big night was getting on the rower. And, you know, you talk about athletic endeavors and people being suited to certain exercises. Well, Roy Simmons and the rower, they didn't go hand in hand. They were a match made in hell.
3: Short legs, short arms.
4: Poor bloke was just going away. You know what? You'd see him on the... Some people, it was like optional day on the Tuesday, get around, do whatever. And Royce was just sweating out a big Monday night on the row. And yeah, like, good on you, Royce.
2: Yeah. Did you have Wayne Kangaroos or nah?
3: Yes, I did. Yeah. Champion bloke. Just a great man manager. No, didn't overplay his hand or, you know, didn't have to flog anyone. Game plans were simple. But just when he spoke, you listened. Because he's not a huge talker, but just come up with a bit of a word to him, mate, just do what you're doing, you know, you're right, you just do this. Maybe if you could just add this a little bit here. And that was it, plain and simple. Looked after me 1 year when I had a bit of a drink and I turned up training hungover and he had a bit of a chat to me about it. But yeah, he didn't go off his dial, just went, mate, you can't be doing, you know, so...
2: But see, that's good, isn't it? That's like, that he obviously knows how to handle the players when they've gone off the rails a little bit as well. Because like Brandon, we obviously have a really good relationship with Brandon Smith. How much happier does Brandon Smith seem at the moment? Like he's come a really long way.
4: I think, look, the game is increasingly becoming more and more professional, but it still takes a certain type of person to do it. Like it's not a normal job. It still requires a little bit of...
3: Nurturing.
4: A little bit of a character to play the game when you look at what's involved. Yeah. So I think Wayne understands that naturally the game is going to bring upon risk takers, people that toe the line and live a little bit on the edge. nobody.

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4: 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Only Triple M traffic starts with Brisbane's biggest delays. We've got a crash Queens Road in Slacks Creek. Multi-vehicle accident Bodessa at Bingley Road at Duns Road in Wolfdene. Busy conditions in Upper Mount Gravatt for Kessels Road, eastbound to Logan Road. 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
1: 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Aussie Jaya Pattaya facing Noel McAlien. 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

0: Not really. And then all of a sudden he starts building a bit of momentum, match winner, game winners, all that sort of stuff. And I'm going, geez, we've got to make sure we lock this bloke down. And now it's to the point where we're going, oh, do we start Ronnie or do we start Jerome?
1: Mm.
0: That's where it's at now. And I've got Ronnie Volkman at the moment in front of Jerome.
1: Maybe we'll see you again next week, Hindy, as
0: maybe.
1: Well.
0: Maybe. Yeah. We'll see.
1: Enjoy your weekend of footy.
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3: 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Only Triple M traffic starts with Brisbane's biggest delays. We've got a crash along Queens Road, Slacks Creek. Emergency crews are there. A breakdown on the M1 northbound in the left shoulder after the Lexington Road on-ramp in Underwood. Speed limit dropped to 60. And there's been a crash on the Old Pacific Highway through Yatala. 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
1: Yeah.
0: I feel like it has to be. It has to be.
1: It's a really interesting point you make, Kez, about, you know, the little chinks you can find in Penrith. And yeah, there's been a lot of commentary that this is the most open premiership race we've seen in some time. And maybe that's the case. Maybe I've got it wrong, and that is the case, that it's wide open and it'll just take a team that gets hot and makes a charge towards the grand final day. But I'd still think, with Woodsy's original statement, Penrith are $1.04 to be there on grand final day.
0: So they should be.
2: But the players you mentioned, like Jack Cole, like Jack Coggle will replace him next game. You got Alamotti coming in to replace Luke Garner if they lose. So that, mate, they've just got depth coming out of their Chiminda, so they're unbelievable.
3: Yeah, okay. 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
1: 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Then it's straight to the qualifying final between the Warriors and the Dolphins. And then it's the elimination final between the Sharks and Cowboys.
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0: Welcome back. 0457 10 1049. That is our text number. We get them coming from everywhere. Tuma, which is in rural New South Wales. Sebi, this is this creep that sends me T-shirts to try on and then wants me to send photos of me in the T-shirts. 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
0: a bit...
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8: Mitre 10's got your back. 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Mitre 10 trade.
9: And the pressure is on. Luttrell is there. Johnson is there. Taken by Dom Young. Given inside. The ball goes to Dwayne McEwen. And McEwen is going to score the opening try for the Newcastle Knights.
10: Oh, look at the red, white, blue flags, Maroon. They've gone up.
9: It goes to Sharp. He puts a little kick in. The chase is there. That's a try. That'll be a try to Dane Gagai. Gagai gets a try from Newcastle.
11: This Newcastle side have been shot out of an absolute cannon to start this game.
9: Galamatangi goes across field. This is good footy. Gets a pass away. Numbers out here. Whiten. And then it goes out to the winger, Graham. I'm not sure if Graham was here out.
11: They're coming. We're watching this replay. As we watch it, he comes down. It gets low. Try time. That is a great finish from Campbell Graham.
9: Newcastle dominated that half of football for 36 minutes, but they only go in 10-6.
7: Triple M rocks finals footy.
12: 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Horse racing identity, Blake Spriggs says he's listening.
13: Yeah, in. Big Spriggs, he's Spriggs, listening. He trains with you in the mornings, he says.
12: Yeah, he's in the spa bath, he says, having champers.
13: Oh,
12: I wonder if he's on his own. He takes good care. Oh, he won't miss out on anything in life. Old
14: one of the great jockeys.
12: One of the great jockeys.
14: He deserves it, mate. He's jockey. He's been hard on the horses.
12: Yeah, he has been hard on the horses, and he's really enjoying his life now, by all reports.
14: Tell you what, for some of the games we had to suffer through this year at 6 p.m. boys, yeah. Mate. This is the reward.
12: Oh, this is.
14: This is the reward.
15: This has been made up for everything we've seen tonight. It's been sensational.
12: Who wins the game? Who wins? Ooh,
15: like, for South Sydney to be down 10-6, I feel that's huge for them. I reckon they're going to come out here. Wayne will have one of the great halftime speeches for him, and I reckon they get it done in the second half.
14: You know, I think it's right in the balance, Maroon. I just think attitude-wise, Newcastle have turned up with a far superior attitude. I think they get away with it.
12: Okay.
14: The footy gods.
12: And no,
15: I don't want this game to finish, boys.
12: No, first half go so quick?
15: Oh, mate, I'm feeling a good mood tonight, boys.
12: Cody Walker will miss the remainder of tonight with a calf injury, and we don't know
14: what
12: goes
14: on. That'll be him done. Yeah, he can come off like that.
12: The winner of this game plays the loser of the Waz and the Dolphins.
15: So either way, they're going to have to travel as well, either up at Suncorp or New Zealand. That's huge.
12: So that really... Well, we want to do one step at a time, don't we? One half of footy at a time.
15: Let's just get through this game.
12: Let's get through this game.

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1: Welcome back, everybody. Full time, the first game of the final series in 2026. The Rabbitohs took on Newcastle. Newcastle have beaten South 20 points to 10. They led 10-6 at halftime. They probably should have led by more at the break. But look, very important interview down on the sideline with David Riccio. KP himself.

0: over in the corner again. Dom Young goes over in the corner. And that, you would probably suggest, will be enough for Newcastle. And this Dom Young, I've got to tell you, you know, if I'm an eight-year-old kid, he's my favourite player by the length of the straight. Then offloads to Murray. Murray gets it away. Quick hands, Humphreys. It'll come out to Jai Gray, and the little winger's going to score a late try. But is it too late? It's a good win for Newcastle. They have beaten South 20 points to 10.
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7: 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I'm Laurie Lawrence. Kids Alive, do the five.

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2: G'day. It's Wally the Weatherman here. 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

0: this is not an altruistic thing the social media companies are doing. They're doing it to make money, and it's having real harm on society. So yes, absolutely. I think moderating the algorithm or changing the algorithm and making it opt in is really crucial to see how it impacts what boys see and girls see.
1: Opt out is what the federal government's going for. So do you think an opt in is a better model where you actually have to choose to partake in the algorithm?
0: I do think so, because once you get used to, you know, all these kids that don't have social media, so they say, who are banned from social media, who get on it, I think their first taste of it should be algorithm free, so that they immediately start with opt out and they can choose to opt in and see how that is. How many kids will choose to stay on the opt out is another question. But I do think that starting point of being not being fed the algorithm is a really important one to have.
1: Mm. Now, the Coalition and One Nation have both criticised any idea to opt out, opt in, whatever, as a form of censorship. Do you agree with that statement, or what do you make of it?
0: I do understand the concerns. I mean, I think free speech is really, really important. I also think the algorithm can show us really interesting educational content. It can broaden our minds if used in the right way. The problem is that the algorithm has, you know, even though this has been in the news cycle for a long time, even though Meta has been sued for billions of dollars, even though we know the harm that this has been causing, nothing has really been done. So I think we have to look at the risk versus the reward here.
1: Look, before we let you go, Amber, do you see a world in which this content, this Manosphere content, isn't being made anymore because it's not, either we can't see it because we're not allowed to see it through the algorithm, or it stops being profitable because more and more people are choosing to opt out of being fed content constantly on social media? You know, is that something that we can achieve, or do you think it's only something that can be avoided through laws as opposed to actual change that would be required to get rid of the sort of people who are profiting off this content?
0: I don't think the content will ever go away. And look, I don't think that's a bad thing. We should always have dissenting voices in society. The problem is that it is passively being fed through this capitalistic model to children to make them spend longer on social media. It's not necessarily a bad thing to have, you know, voices from all spectrum. We also have to remember, you know, we banned kids from social media. 4chan still exists and they can access 4chan. There are always going to be sites where kids can access this sort of material. It's about making it not so normalized and passive. Education is really, really important, and education that is done in the right way, that again, doesn't stoke the gender wars, that doesn't tell boys that they're bad or that, you know, all masculinity is toxic, but just explains what respect is, how we should be treating others, what gender roles do exist and how we can combat or agree with them, and allowing education to take place in the right ways, then yeah, there are so many young boys that do see and call out misogyny and sexism. And I think it's just about making sure that kids feel supported to do so.
1: Amber Schultz, thank you so much for joining us on The Briefing today.
0: Thanks for having me.
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5: 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We kick it off at midday with the Saturday scrum. Then it's straight to the qualifying final between the Warriors and the Dolphins. And then it's the elimination final between the Sharks and Cowboys.
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8: Everyone relax. This is Willosophy with Will Anderson. I am Will Anderson. From the title of the podcast, and today's guest is the brilliantly funny Nath Valvo. Oh, one of my favourite guests on A Question Everything, one of the great delights of doing that show was being able to highlight people that I find as funny as Nath Valvo. Yeah, what a delight. I just love talking to Nath. Just have so much fun when we have a chat, when you can finally lure Nath out of his house, out into the wild world to have a chat and do some comedy. It is always worth the effort. This is a fun chat. We riff and make fun of each other and ask each other questions. And as all these return episodes are, they were all recorded in January. I just like to timestamp that because, you know, I just think that's fun to know that we recorded this as a little time capsule of a period in time where everyone was looking forward to what 2026 might bring, both professionally and in the world, and their fears and their hopes. And it'll be interesting to see, like, what we talked about then has, I don't know, come true or not come true, or what unexpected things have happened to get in the way of it all. So anyway, Nath Valvo is one of my absolute favourites. I could not have loved this chat more, and I hope you're going to love it too. Here he is, Nath Valvo.
9: So accommodating, Will. Thank you.
8: It's fine. I just like to match whatever my guest is doing.
9: I love that.
8: Yeah. Although, here's what I've noticed, and this is too small a sample size for me to, like, genuinely establish a pattern or a theory.
9: Mm-hmm.
8: Scientifically, I think it's happened three or four times that somebody has been like, I would prefer not to wear headphones. And I've also said that is no worries, I will also not wear headphones.
9: Mm-hmm. They're all gay.
8: Yeah.
9: Really?
8: Yeah, I believe so. I believe that is true.
9: I was kidding.
8: I actually think that is the common denominator. Well, certainly of the people I'm imagining.
9: Gays hate headphones. Well,
8: I mean, that's enough evidence for somebody to put that together.
9: Uh-huh.
8: Is you know the whole thing that
9: caffeine
8: is a diuretic.
9: Yes.
8: And so if you're drinking caffeine, it doesn't count as like one of your glasses of water.
9: Uh-huh.
8: That is based on a study of three people. That's true. Like, it's one of those bits of pseudoscience that gets repeated forever based on the fact.

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9: Because people are creatures of habit, Lulu. Simple as that.
8: Yeah, but there's probably better ones right now.

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13: All right, so where are you at then in January? How does January feel for you?
14: How does January feel? Well, I'm a bit scattered at the moment because I just got back from doing that big show that people will know about the time they listen to this. Oh, yeah, sure, that's the one.
13: You're in New Zealand doing Taskmaster.
14: They know by now, so who cares? I'll say this bit.
13: Yep.
14: I was in there for a lot longer than I thought would happen.
13: Yeah.
14: So that was shocking. So I've actually been away for a big chunk of time. So at the moment, I'm just trying to figure out, this is a good question for you, how much of something like that do you put into a show? Because not everyone watches everything.
13: Uh-huh.
14: And not everyone watches it. Everyone's got such busy lives and people don't watch this, people watch that. I always never know how much to lean into something. I get messages on our podcast saying I say K on the end of something. Mm. So there we go.
13: Okay.
14: G, something.
13: Yeah, you know what,
14: something.
13: Though. All right. Would they message you, do you think, if they heard it on this? Or would they message
14: you,
13: me?
14: Yeah, maybe you say, like, hey, if you're going to have guests on.
13: Do people ever message us about anything?
14: What a question.
13: I don't think so. Do they? I don't think we encourage that sort of thing here
14: on
13: this podcast. We don't encourage.
14: They call out my Melbourne accent a lot on our pod. Anyway, let's move on.
13: If you don't like it, then
14: don't listen, guys. It's free. So I'm at the moment still figuring out how much of that I put into the show, you know, because people don't like that show. So why? How boring. And it's not. I would never do all of it. I would never even do half. But so I'm figuring out that. But also, I didn't do a new show last year. Well, so I actually pumped. I'm raring to go because I never stop. Show or no show, I write pretty much every day, even just for a tiny little bit. So I've been building a lot of this material for a while. Yeah.

0: Were they? So this is good. Thank you for
1: exactly the same thing, right?
0: Explaining.
1: Yeah.
0: Let me explain to you what happened at my gay wedding.
1: Yes.
0: And I got 15 minutes from it.
1: And they've got a bit of a reference point.
0: Of course.
1: And then you've got, you know. And,
0: yeah. So a bit
1: of
0: that.
1: You don't have to like be like the Oxford Dictionary defines television as, you know.
0: Well, you didn't come to my trial show where I'd finished my jokes and I looked, I was like, 20 minutes? I need 40 more minutes. I had a really nice, look, 2 years ago, the reason I decided to take the year off after was I was doing this thing that I haven't really done before when I was writing my shows. Cause you know, I obsess over my jokes

0: stuff. So that's going to be happening.
1: What have
0: this
1: you
0: year.
1: Learned from working with Alison?
0: Alison is so calm and so good at what she does that we are definitely very different

0: impact us all. It affects the ones we love the most. The new National Directory of Services helps you make better, safer choices with access to a range of free and confidential support services, so you can choose respect over rage and healing over harm. And that's a good call. If you're worried about how your behaviours affect others, find out more at mrs.org.au.
1: G'day, Shane Jacobson here. Are you ready for summer? The Bureau says Brisbane's

0: Don't miss Sufa live on Paramount Plus. 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Aussie Jayapataya facing Noel McCallion. 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
10: 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It's more powerful than you think.

0: you said, let's go for a swim in the ocean. I'm like, okay. You said, I'll just take it easy. Within 20 metres, you were 14 metres ahead of me.
1: I thought you were going to say that I ended up getting scared.
0: No, you didn't end up getting scared. You were just like this turbocharged machine.
1: Yeah, I still swim, so I do like it. It looks a little different these days, but
0: right,
1: I do like
0: it. I remember in Noosa that I couldn't get anywhere near, which is obviously not
1: surprising.
0: Yeah,
1: but then you probably caught a wave and went straight past
0: me. Well, yeah, well, let's hope so. Let's hope so. Someone you've met that we would call well-known or a celebrity, which is probably the wrong term, in the modern world that's had a positive impression on you?
1: I've met lots of different well-known people. I mean, the likes of a Max Walker would come to mind straight away.
0: Great stories with Max in the full episode too.
1: He had a very positive influence in the way that I look at life. Prince Albert, I sat with Prince Albert in
0: Monaco.
1: Yeah, I sat next to Prince Albert in Monte Carlo at the swim meet that he ran with can-can dancers, topless can-can dancers on the stage, not knowing where to look. People wondering why I was sitting next to Prince Albert. He married a backstroker a bit later in Charlene.
0: Yes.
1: But remember having a conversation where he was talking about his mum. And
0: Princess Grace or Margaret?
1: Yeah, Grace Kelly. Yeah, Princess Grace Kelly. So he was, and I just had this catch myself moment of I'm sitting next to Prince Albert and he's talking to me about Grace Kelly.
0: That's very cool.
1: Yeah, so that's very, probably very the biggest cool. one.
0: Give me a book to read.
1: Actually, I've just finished Klimmy's autobiography, which is pretty...
0: He's a brave man.
1: A brave man, yeah.
0: Brave
1: Lots
0: man.
1: Going on with Klimmy. So, I'm not going to answer that. I'm going to say if you're looking for a book recommendation, go to Sarah Jones's Instagram.
0: Yes.
1: Because I will always go to her Instagram to look up a book to read.
0: The football commentator, et cetera, from Fox. She loves her books. Okay. So, I introduced you to the team. MJ was first here with us.
1: It's a big team.
0: And then Das. And then Tommy. And now in the mid-season draft, we've picked up the number one recruit in the country as far as social media, video, promotion, marketing. Her name is Cass. And this is a question from Cass. But this is going to take some work. And you're going to go, you should have given me some time to prepare. What Cass wants is your all-time medley relay mixed team international.
1: Yeah, I'm going to go with three Australians and one in from the bench.
0: Ooh, okay.
1: Yeah.
0: So it's led off. What's the first stroke?
1: Backstroke.
0: Who's the backstroker?
1: It's Kaylee McEwen.
0: Weapon.
1: Just outstanding. The greatest backstroker in the history of swimming.
0: Oof.
1: Yeah.
0: Big call.
1: Yeah. Yeah.
0: But her numbers...
1: I could have gone for a Ryan Lochte or Aaron Pearsall, but I've gone for Kaylee.
0: Okay, so Kaylee leads us off.
1: Yep.
0: Second
1: and
0: leg.
1: And if I'm thinking about a woman breaststroker that you really liked...
0: The champ. Liesl Jones.
1: Yeah.
0: The champ.
1: I'd put LJ in next.
0: Okay. So we're going Kaylee. We're going
1: LJ,
0: Liesl.
1: Yep.
0: So we need two blokes now.
1: Yeah.
0: So the next is we're up to the Butterfly.
1: The goat. Has to be the goat.
0: Phelpsy.
1: Yeah, Phelpsy's.
0: What was he like when you interviewed him?
1: Oh, great. Love him. He's really good friends still, obviously, with Grant Hackett. He grew up around me being on pool deck. His mum, his sisters swam, so.
0: How many Olympic medals? Like 20 or 20, 27,
1: 27?
0: Just ridiculous number.
1: Too many to count.
0: Okay, so now we need a 50-metre freestyler to bring us home.
1: 100 metres freestyle.
0: Oh, yeah, 100 metres.
1: Jeez, you've lost your swimming.
0: Yeah, well.
1: Now 70.
0: It's been a while.
1: I know you can bet the house on him. And it's the king, Kyle Chalmers.
0: King Kyle.
1: He would rather drown or die than let Australia's mixed medley relay.
0: So the good news about that, two of those athletes have been on this show, Liesl and Kyle. Kaylee, I need to get on to. What about your man Phelpsy? Can like the boss of the Vicks... the Institute of Sport, just ring him and say, hey.
1: Well, have you had Hackett on?
0: Yeah.
1: And so get Grant to do
0: well,
1: it.
0: Well, he tried, but we didn't get anywhere.
1: Yeah.
0: Final question for you. This is the most important question. And I'm worried about your answer here.
1: I'm nervous.
0: Well, I'm worried about your answer. This is not on the sheet that we give you to prepare for. But this defines you in so many ways as an Olympian, as an Olympic medalist, as the best swimming special comments person that has ever been or ever will be.
1: It's getting bigger.
0: As a fantastic administrator, as a husband, as a wife of a beautiful husband and three fantastic kids, as a Victorian, Nicole Livingston, I'm concerned about this question with you. You need to look me in the eye when you answer this. Pineapple on pizza, yes or no?
1: Yes. but only matched with green capsicum as well.
0: I don't care what else you put, as long as there's pineapple on it.
1: Yeah.
0: Nick, you're a star. Your full episode is out next Thursday. Thanks for joining me on the
1: Thanks,
0: show.
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16: G'day, Shane Jacobson here. Summertime in Brisbane means high to extreme UV.

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2: 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With

0: camps when I was 13. Luckily at that time, there was a few others that were a young age. Jenny Burke, a freestyler, was 13. Dimity Douglas had just gone to the LA Olympics the year before as a 12-year-old or 13-year-old. There was a few of us that were of a younger age.
1: Who was the star, or was it the Meme Machine that was the star of the Pan Pac team?
0: Yeah, the Meme Machine were definitely the star of the show because they'd just come off the 1984 Olympic Games where they'd won a medal.
1: Neil Brooks,
0: Greg Fasala, Mark Stockwell. And Mark Stockwell has gone on to really be a big influence in Australian sport. He and Tracy Corkins. And Tracy Corkins, now Stockwell, was my absolute idol from the 1984 Olympic Games. I watched her win 3 Olympic medals for the USA.
2: And Tracy Corkins has broken her American record in the event, just as she did a month ago at the Olympic trials. That's very satisfying for her.
0: And just loved everything about her. And now she's one of my friends as Tracy Stockwell, and I was on the Australian swimming board with her.
1: So what was a Pan Pacific Championships in Japan?
0: Yeah.
1: What year are we talking here?
0: 1985.
1: Yeah. As a 14-year-old.
0: Yeah, so there wasn't a lot of good governance around, age differences.
1: No.
0: It was probably learn on the job. But I do remember there was a headline in the Age newspaper that said, "Nicole's sightseeing must wait." Yeah, and that was around, it was Ron Carter, the old journo, that had been given the intel from probably Don at that stage, or it was Bill Sweetenham at that stage, that I probably just needed to focus a little more on, crossing the T's and dotting the I's and doing everything right rather than going down to the local electronics in Shinjuku to have a look. And they said that to me, there's no free rides. In this sport, you finish 1-2 and it's selector's discretion. So unless you're going to get over here and make a difference to the Australian swimming team, we won't select you. So that got set in stone for me at 13, 14 years of age.
1: Back to Nicole in a moment. Now, next up on the show, a truly unique athlete and person, Australian leg spinner Adam Zampa. The leggies, it will be fair to say, are typically always fascinating characters. Think Warnie and Stewie McGill. And Zamp's wonderful chap that he is lives up to the quirks of the leg spin brotherhood.
3: If you'd said to me when I was a young boy, if I want to play 250 games for my country in white ball cricket or play a couple of test matches, I'm taking the 250.
1: Absolutely.
3: And I've made a life and a career out of it and made good money and I would look after my family because of it. And then there's other goals as well, like the 2 World Cups, and I've still got a few years left playing for white ball cricket in Australia. So, yeah, I wouldn't change it. Man, the dream was there, but it's gone.
1: That is Adam Zampa, who will entertain you next week on the show.
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1: And this is Phil Coles, who was the Australian IOC member.
0: Presenting it.
1: Which is why I kissed him. I wouldn't normally kiss a presenter.
0: Big smile on your
2: so
0: face.
2: First,
1: and they're my teammates up in the stands that I'm waving to. And they've all finished and they're watching me get my medal.
0: So is it everything it's cracked up to be?
1: Yeah.
0: All that hard work and those hours and the excitement, the disappointment. Is it everything it's cracked up to be?
1: Yeah, it's.
0: Medal?
1: I wouldn't swap anything. Of course, being an athlete and being an Olympic athlete is tough. And there's ups and downs, there's sacrifices, there's things that you miss out on. But I have that forever. And I will never forget all of that. But to be able to move on to the next parts of my life, I also did... lock it in a bit of a box with a bow. I will say just finally on the ceremony, just proving the hand-eye coordination, and maybe Robinson does get it from Marty and not me, we did a lap around with our bouquet of flowers and I watched Dagmar and Christina throw their flowers into the audience.
0: Yes.
1: And I thought, oh, a good idea. I can't bring it back into Australia by security. And I tried to throw the flowers up and I completely missed and it went backwards. So that sticks in my mind that I completely cocked that up and it was embarrassing.
0: That is the end of Nicole Livingston Part A. In Part B, we talk administration, broadcasting, and one of the great TV stuff-ups in sports broadcasting. And it wasn't from Nicole. That is coming next. Don't miss it.
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0: what can you get out of it? He says it's not Cornet, it's Cournet.
1: Oh, that's right. I do remember this.
0: So
1: now.
0: This is the second time he's corrected me on air.
1: Yeah, yeah.
0: So then I'm scrambling, thinking my world is falling.
1: But if anyone's going to dig themselves out of it, it's you.
0: But I can't, because he's just that pissed off with me that he's come seventh. I've got his name wrong. And then I've said, oh, well, you know, I hope the rest of the championships go better for you. He, as he's walking off, that is the worst interview I've ever done. And that's top three bad for me. And you tried to help me out, but I reckon you dubbed me further because you...
1: Yeah, I got the pronunciation wrong.
0: But who would know?
1: Oh, I didn't
0: who
1: have my know? South African accent
0: you didn't.
1: Going that well.
0: And he was just that pissed at me, this bloke.
1: Yeah.
0: God, you must be happy with your race.
1: I see an Australian swimmer would have never done that.
0: No, they wouldn't have.
2: More of Nick momentarily. All sorts of swimmers have appeared on this show over the years. If you go back to episode 82, listen to the story of Grant Hackett, a man with a fascinating tale. Grant delivered a single line that of all the episodes we have recorded has always stuck in my mind. I won't forget it.
3: Your Olympic record, mate, it's phenomenal. Three golds, three silvers and a bronze. The three silvers and the bronze, are you proud of those or were they missed opportunities?
4: They're failures.
3: Are they?
4: Mm. Every silver medal in my cupboard's a failure.
3: Wow.
4: So I think...
3: that's a bit of a downer.
4: Yeah, it is. Sorry to put the conversation
3: well,
4: like that.
3: Your face just dropped when I mentioned it. I didn't expect
4: yeah,
3: you to say
4: well,
3: that.
4: It's funny. I look back on my career. I think over 12 years, I lost the 1500 twice in that whole entire time at every major meet. And that's what I think about in my career. It's just difficult not to as a performer and a person who has high expectations of themselves. So one silver is 2008, which was the 1500 meter freestyle, which I lost, which I would have been the first to win the three in a row in the same
3: Malouli,
4: event.
3: The Tunisian?
4: The Tunisian.
3: I know a little bit about Tunisian. Yeah, just a little bit.
4: So Malouli got me there and I, you know, my heat time would have won that race. So I totally stuffed that up. That was completely my fault. The 400 meter freestyle, I left my run too late in 04 against Thorpe and I was closing the gap on him and he beat me by around 0.1, 0.2 of a second. And then the 4x2 freestyle relay in Athens, we lost that by 0.1 and we just didn't get that right. And I felt like my split could have been a lot better too. So I felt like that's the only race I have actually cried after was that one. So to be honest, I've raced 63 or 4 times or something it is in international races at Com Games, Olympics, Pan Pacs or World Championships. And I think close to 40 of them are gold medals, but I don't even think about those. I think about the silvers because what should I have done differently? How can I recreate history? How can I do that better? That's where I focus my energy and I actually can't help it. So yeah, it's a weird thing.
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6: Let's get back to Nicole. So you talked about you needed to reinvent yourself. Mm. You're in sports administration now.
7: Yeah.
6: You get the job in 2017?
7: Yes.
6: As the boss of the AFLW.
7: Yeah. So, but prior to that, I was running a high performance centre for Swimming Australia. Mac Horton was one of my athletes, Ahmed Kelly, leading into the Rio Olympic Games and Paralympic Games. So I was working actively in sports administration. I've been on lots of

0: myself. And once you have a family, look after them. So I was always kind of looking at the hustle of what's next and how do I have parallel careers and what's next.
1: So when did the AFLW start? We just
0: heard
1: 10
0: started
1: years.
0: The 3rd of February 2017.
2: Welcome to AFL Women's.
1: So you were there when?
0: I was there for season two. So I started, I reckon it was probably around November of 2017.
3: Update. Well, three-time Olympian Nicole Livingston is the AFL's new head of women's football. The former...

0: Listener.
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0: kind of the canary in the coal mine for climate change. 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
0: Pleasure. Thanks for having me.
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5: 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Then it's straight to the qualifying final between the Warriors and the Dolphins. 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
1: 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Only Triple M traffic starts with Brisbane's biggest delays. We've got a crash along Queens Road, Slacks Creek. Emergency crews are there. A breakdown on the M1 northbound in the left shoulder after the Lexington Road on-ramp in Underwood. Speed limit dropped to 60. And there's been a crash on the Old Pacific Highway through Yatala. 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
4: 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We kick it off at midday with the Saturday scrum. 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And then it's the elimination final between the Sharks and Cowboys.
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6: Morning, I'm Lauren Howarth. A memorial service has been held in New York marking the 25th anniversary of the September 11 terrorist attacks. Nearly 3,000 people died, including 10 Australians, while US President Donald Trump has delivered an address at the Pentagon.
7: Today we renew the sacred oath that we first swore in their names a quarter of a century ago. We will never, ever forget.
6: Fuel prices across the country are tipped to rise by another 20 to 30 cents a litre over the coming weeks. It's as global oil prices have jumped to their highest level since mid-May. Welfare checks are underway in Victoria after dozens of 000 calls failed to connect during an Optus outage yesterday. And a new survey has found 1 in 3 Aussie small businesses have seriously thought about closing their doors in the past year due to rising costs and red tape.
8: Triple M Sport.
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6: Newcastle's fairy tale season continues, now just 2 wins away from a spot in the grand final after beating South Sydney 20-10.
9: We knew it was going to be a tough game, but we were always confident that we knew we had to play well, but if we did that, we'd come away with a win. And, really proud. Proud of the playing group, the staff, and obviously, as we saw at full-time, how many fans made the effort to come down. That was unreal.
6: Knights coach Justin Holbrook there. Last year's Wooden Spooners will play either the Warriors or Dolphins next week.
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0: On Triple M, it's Phil Collins with a song that he wrote in a sister studio. This sister studio. Hey, happy Saturday morning. My name's Kieran. Big day of footy today for both Brisbane teams. The Dolphins take on the Warriors in Auckland. That game is live on Triple M after 3 this afternoon. And after 7, we've also got the Gabba game with the Lions taking on the Crows. It's an elimination final. It'll be live and free here on Triple M as we rock the footy. You can get it on 104.5 FM on the old school radio. You can get it on DAB+, and you can get it on the Listener app as well. Now, the movie about these two guys comes out this weekend. I think Oasis, Don't Look Back in Anger. We're going to play Champagne Supernova soon. It's even hard to say. It is early Saturday morning. We'll play this one from Europe as well. And Brisbane represent. Powder Finger coming up. Good times, greatest hits, and the latest news on the way. This is Triple M.
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0: far this morning. All majors moving at speed, including the M1. If you're heading on down to the Gold Coast, smooth run 2, Bruce Highway up towards the Sunshine Coast this morning, South Bad Back, Brizzy, all nice and clear too. 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

0: suspected to be a mistaken identity killing in Sydney. A 40-year-old man died after being shot last week. And a senior Buddhist monk has been arrested in Thailand on suspicion of embezzling millions of dollars intended for his monastery. A shower or two today, a top of 23. 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

0: 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This band are playing the Roma Street Parklands. Looking forward to seeing them live. Ice House will play Electric Blue for you soon. The Clash are coming up as well. And Eurythmics, bit of an 80s vibe, right? Here comes the rain again. Just a couple of showers possible today, but not much. We'll give you all the details soon. Triple M News, Sport and Weather coming up.
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0: Sydney High Five. No accidents or breakdowns. Brisbane's roads flowing nicely for all the majors, including the M1 if you're on your way to the Goldie. Smooth run 2 towards the Sunshine Coast, Bruce Highway. South Bay back to Brizzy, all clear too. 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
1: Don't miss Sufa live on Paramount Plus. 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Aussie Jai Opetaia facing Noel Makalian. 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

0: Mitre 10's got your back. Our trade centres are open early, stock for the job and ready when you are. 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
2: Hey there, I'm Lauren Howarth. The names of 9/11 victims have been read out at Ground Zero in New York as the US marks 25 years since the terrorist attacks. 2,977 people lost their lives. New York City Mayor Zoran Mamdani says we can never forget.
3: We have a sacred obligation to those who were stolen from us, to care for one another as they cared for strangers, to live lives worthy of the sacrifices they made.
2: Dozens of 000 calls have struggled to connect in Victoria during an Optus outage. Police are now carrying out welfare checks following yesterday's outage that lasted just over an hour. Drivers are being warned fuel prices could rise by as much as 20 to 30 cents a litre over the coming weeks. Global oil prices have jumped to their highest level since May. And an Aussie man has been arrested in Bali after he was allegedly found with a large amount of drugs.
1: Triple M Sport.
0: Club 4x4 Insurance. 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
2: Rabbitohs coach Wayne Bennett has blasted the bunker after a controversial no-try call in his side's elimination final loss to Newcastle.
4: I'm happy to live with a referee's call. Always have been, always will be. And none of us are getting it right. The bunkers don't get it right either every time. And that's the bunker to me was supposed to be 100% bulletproof. And it's not.
2: The Knights will play either the Warriors or Dolphins next week after last night's 20-10 win. Also today, the Sharks and Cowboys go head-to-head in a do-or-die clash in Sydney. A shower or two today, a top of 23. Triple M's Footy Finals Message Bank is back. 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

0: Brisbane's 104.5 Triple N for the weekend. It's Eurythmics. Here comes the rain again from 83. Just a few showers around today. Not too bad, though. Triple M rocks the footy today from 3 this afternoon. Dolphins take on the Warriors. That's live from Auckland. We'll have it live and free on Triple M after 3 this afternoon. And AFL, it is the do or die match, the elimination final at the Gabba. The Lions take on the Crows. If you want the footy, it's on Triple M tonight and this afternoon as well. 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Lenny Kravitz too. And the Strolling Bones. Good times and greatest hits for the weekend here on Triple M.
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2: 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Smooth run 2 towards the Sunshine Coast, Bruce Highway. Southbound back to Brizzy, all clear too. 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

0: has been charged with murder over a mistaken identity killing in Sydney's West. A 40-year-old man died after being shot last week. And Aussie drivers are being told to brace for higher fuel prices. They're tipped to rise by up to 30 cents a litre over the coming week. A shower or two today, a top of 23. 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

0: Hey, thanks for joining Brisbane's 104.5 Triple M for your weekend. We're laying on the good times and the greatest hits for the rest of the morning. Lou and Jarge coming up pretty soon with all the best bits from the week. And after 10, Marto, Margo and Dan from Triple M Breakfast will show their wares too.
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2: 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Suncorp Insurance, resilience never rests. Got a breakdown southbound the M1 just after exit 34 Eagleby, not causing any delays though. No delays the M1 to the Goldie. All other Brisbane majors flowing quite nicely too. And it's a smooth run if you're heading up towards the Sunshine Coast on the Bruce Highway, southbound clear as well. 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
2: Hey there, I'm Lauren Howarth. The US is marking 25 years since the September 11 terrorist attacks, which claimed nearly 3,000 lives. 7 reporter Miley Hogan is in New York City.
3: It's been an extremely emotional day here in New York City, and you can really feel how New Yorkers are going through this day, and the emotion is still so raw for them. We're down at ground zero at the moment. They've just opened it back up to the public, and hundreds of people have been coming in here to pay their respects.
2: Dozens of 000 calls have been impacted by an Optus outage. Victoria Police are now carrying out welfare checks after callers struggled to connect to emergency services yesterday. Fuel prices could rise by another 20 to 30 cents a litre over the coming weeks after global oil prices reached their highest level since May. And a new survey's found 1 in 3 Aussie small businesses have seriously thought about shutting up shop in the past year due to rising costs and red tape.
1: Triple M Sport.
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2: The Knights have won the opening game of NRL Finals, putting an end to South Sydney season with a 20-10 win. Newcastle captain Kalyn Ponga says he's really proud of his team.
4: The adversity and challenges that this playing group's had to overcome, younger fellas playing more games, more minutes than they probably expected to. I think the belief and confidence that coach instills in us, we don't worry about what we don't have.
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1: Lou and Josh.
2: It's the weekend, but don't worry, Lou and Josh is still here.
3: Hey, the old famous saying, content never sleeps. Bang, that's us.
1: Is that an old famous saying?
3: I believe it was Aristotle or Shakespeare.
1: One of the two.
2: I know, you got to post regularly to keep the numbers up. Aristotle knew that.
1: Aristotle did know
3: content,
1: that.
3: Huge TikTok
2: content
3: fan.
2: Content is king.
3: Huge TikTok fan.
1: They used to call him Aristiktok.
3: We've got Undercover Lover coming up. I love this game. It's so immature, but I love it. I love it so much. And another favourite of ours, Cheetah Cheetah.
1: Pumpkin Eater.
3: Yeah, yeah.
1: More like Cheetah Cheetah. Pumpkin Eater.
3: Nice.
1: It's the same thing.
2: Same sort
3: All
2: of thing.
3: All coming up.
2: On Lou and Josh, Triple M.

0: Lover.
1: Oh, it's my turn today for Undercover Lover.
0: No, I'm looking forward to hearing what voice you do, Jack.
1: Well, I'll figure that out. I'll develop a character later, but first let's describe what Undercover Lover is.
2: Mm-hmm. Yeah.
1: So basically, you call us. You're basically seeing if your partner is loyal to you. We call your partner. We pretend to be someone from a business.
0: Yep.
1: You've put your partner down as a reference.
0: Mm-hmm.
1: Now, we're going to see if they're going to lie for you and pretend that they worked with you and they're not actually your partner.
0: Liar, pants on fire. So we've had a pretty good success rate. Don't you reckon?
1: I'm pretty sure we've had 100%.
0: Yeah. I reckon we have.
1: I think we have.
0: Okay, we've got Maddie on the line. Hi, Maddie.
3: Hey, how you going?
0: Good,
1: Maddie. How are you?
3: I'm good. How are you guys?
1: Good, darling. Now, what's your partner's name?
3: Jarrah.
1: Right.
0: And what do you reckon? Well, do you think he'd lie for you?
3: I hope so.
0: Okay.
1: So what are we doing? How are we approaching this?
3: Look, I don't even know. He knows I'm looking for a new job at the moment.
1: You are? Mm-hmm.
3: It's a very good time for me. Great.
0: Perfect.
3: So I'm really hoping it'll work out. He'll answer the phone, though.
0: Is he a bit of a talker? Like, does he, you know, can he chat?
3: He can be, but he can also be a bit shy.
0: Okay, so it sort of depends what mood we get him in.
1: Okay.
3: Yeah.
1: Okay, and does he know us?
3: Look, he's not a big listener, but he does know you guys.
1: Okay. Yes. Okay.
0: So we'll need a bit of an accent, Jack. Why don't you try a Kiwi one?
3: Yeah.
2: Ooh.
1: Well, I've got Bert. My name's Bert. How's this sound? Hello, am I speaking with Jarrah Bert? It's Bert calling from Private Advisor in Erina.
0: I like
2: That's
0: it.
2: That's good.
3: Like it.
1: Hello? It's Bert. No, I think I'll try and develop this.
0: Yeah, I like it a lot, Jack.
1: Hello, it's Bert here. You know, here was Maddie as an employee. Was she good? Good to work with?
0: Okay. Okay, this is exciting. Was she good to work with?
1: Good to work with.
0: Okay, Maddie.
1: I sound like a magpie.
2: That's like, what is it? Like a sleep paralysis demon.
1: Yeah. Good to work with? Are you good to work with?
0: All right, Mads, we're gonna give him a call. You'll be on the line, so we're gonna call him. Hopefully, he answers, and we'll ask him a few questions and see if he lies for you or if he just shuts us down straight away.
1: Yeah, we'll see if he's got to work.
2: Okay, Maddie, stay on the line. We'll call your partner Jarrah next for Undercover Lover.
1: Let's do it.
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0: Judge for your weekend on Triple M. Let's do this again.
1: Undercover lover. Oh, undercover lover. Ooh,
2: undercover lover. I love this. Okay. I love this game so much. So how it works, we have Maddie on the line.
3: Yep.
2: We're going to call her partner and Jarch is going to pretend to be someone who...
3: Bert,
2: who's going to be getting a reference from Maddie's partner. He doesn't work with Maddie.
3: Yeah, let's see if he pretends that he's worked with her and he's not actually her partner.
2: He's going to lie for her.
3: Let's see if he can lie for her. Okay. I think I'm ready.
2: Yeah, you got your character?
3: Yeah, hold on. Am I speaking with Jarrah? It's Bert. Your Bert.
2: Yeah, I like
3: Bert. Bert's integral. The Bert. All right, call him.
0: Okay, let's do it.
3: G'day, it's Bert here. I've got a bit of sass, I reckon, as Bert. Okay, shut up. Hello? Jarrah.
4: Who's this?
3: Mate, it's Bert from Private Advisor in Erina. We're currently just looking at Maddie Smith's application for a receptionist. She has here that you worked with her at Precise Property. Is that correct?
4: Yeah, mate.
3: Right. I've just got a few questions for you, Jarrah. It won't take long, mate, just to get a bit of a sense of how Maddie was to work with.
4: Yeah, no worries.
3: Mate, how would you describe Maddie as an employee?
4: Oh, she's very hardworking, dedicated.
3: Hard worker, that's what we're looking for, is because she's going for a receptionist slash a bit of an assistant role.
4: Yeah, okay, yeah. Yeah, well, she's very good at what she does, that's for sure.
3: How would you rate her reliability and punctuality?
4: Her punctuality is awesome to any sort of client or anything like that.
3: Great.
4: Reliability, oh, mate, she's reliable as.
3: Very reliable.
4: Yeah, 100%.
3: Mate, it's obviously an admin and reception role. It requires a good ATD. Now, in the industry, Jarrah, ATD is attention to detail. On a scale of 1 to 10, how good is her attention span, would you say? Personally, because you have worked with her.
4: Yeah, well, you know what girls are like, mate. They're bloody 10 out of 10 all the time. Oh,
3: they're better than me.
4: They're better than me.
3: Yeah, she blooming have my job in a year.
4: 100%, mate. That's the detail. Second to none, mate. Second to none.
3: Second to none. Good, mate. That's great.
4: Yeah, that's really good.
3: Mate, all right. How about a curveball question for you?
4: Give us one.
3: If Maddie had to choose between answering a ringing phone and finishing her lunch, If Maddie had to choose between answering a ringing phone, sorry, it might be my accent, a ringing phone, a phone ring, or finishing her lunch, which are you backing?
4: She'd answer the call, without a doubt.
3: Okay, good. Good.
4: Yeah, she's always good for that.
3: And, mate, from working with her, I'll wrap this up in a second. I don't want to take too much of your time.
4: Yeah, I'm quite busy. But yeah.
3: Three words to describe her in under 10 seconds.
4: Jesus, you put me on the spot there.
3: Make it quick.
4: Hardworking, dedicated, reliable.
3: That's three.
4: There you go. I don't know.
3: Maddie, come on in.
2: G'day, Maddie. G'day,
4: Jarrah. Is that a phone call or what?
3: Mate, it's Lou and Jarch. It's Lou and Jarch.
4: Oh, bullshit.
3: We're on a radio show, mate. Maddie called us just to see whether you were going to be a reliable source. And whether you'd lie for it, you have this. I reckon you're best on ground.
2: Phenomenal. Yeah.
0: Fantastic.
2: And how good was he giggling with Jarrah? Like, yeah, oh, like two boys. Yeah, Bert and Jarrah.
0: Bert and Jarrah.
2: I thought you guys were having a little moment.
0: I feel like I'm for a beer with you.
4: I gotta go. So I'm forming up some content.
3: Mate, do what you gotta do.
2: Thanks, mate.
3: See you, Jarrah.
2: Maddie. Maddie nailed that.
3: Maddie, he crushed it.
5: Props to him.
3: Holy.
2: That was so funny. Judge goes, it's my accent. Three.
0: So good.
2: Oh, thanks, Mads. That was awesome.
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9: 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Hurry, sale ends Monday, only at Freedom. Still got that breakdown southbound the M1 just after exit 34 Eagleby, not causing any delay. So very busy conditions, both directions, Greek Terrace through the valley. All Brisbane majors flowing quite nicely. No delays to Bruce Howay to the Sunny Coast too. Whether you're moving, decluttering your home or office or heading overseas, let Storage King help you start your new chapter. Stuff it, live more, search Storage King today. 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
2: Morning, I'm Lauren Howarth. A memorial service has been held in New York marking the 25th anniversary of the September 11 terrorist attacks. Nearly 3,000 people died, including 10 Australians, while US President Donald Trump has addressed a crowd at the Pentagon.
3: Today we renew the sacred oath that we first swore in their names a quarter of a century ago. We will never, ever forget.
2: A drone operator's been charged for his alleged involvement in what's suspected to be a mistaken identity killing in Sydney. A 40-year-old man died after being shot last week. Dozens of 000 calls in Victoria have been impacted by an Optus outage. Welfare checks are now underway. And household budgets are set to be stretched even further. We're being warned that fuel prices could increase by up to 30 cents a litre over the coming weeks.
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0: Triple M's Lou and Judge, weekend edition.
1: Revenge.
2: Sweet, sweet revenge.
1: Well, it's a dish, they say, Louise, that's best served cold.
2: Oh, not hot. Why not?
1: Why not? Why is revenge a dish best served? I think the colder you are with your revenge.
2: No, but you think if you want it to be hot, like throwing like hot noodles on someone.
1: No. I don't think they're thinking like, I think a cold dish would be an unpleasant dish to receive.
2: I suppose if you ordered noodles and they came out cold, what, disappointing.
1: You've got a nice pho coming. Isn't that what they call fizz? Pho. You know, the noodle soup
2: pho
1: stuff. Pho. I thought it was a pho.
0: Some people do say pho, but
1: so you got a nice pho coming and it's freezing cold. Hey, that's a pho of revenge.
2: Yeah, that's karma.
1: Well, they played a prank the other day on Bowie.
2: Yeah.
1: Mate Byron, it's in the breakfast show, the Triple M breakfast show. And he was saying, I can't get him back now because they'll be expecting. I need to wait before I can get my revenge.
2: Because you give it a couple of days and then you'd think, something's coming.
1: A couple of days, I think you need to be longer. Now, this something happened to me when I was a young fella. I've spun this yarn on the pod, but I'll spin it again.
2: I'll just close my eyes.
1: Please, allow me to paint you a picture. Have we got any background thinking, picture painting music?
0: Picture, like, just like sort of revenge vibe?
1: Oh, look, you do revenge
0: vibe. Should they be a bit evil vibe?
1: Yeah.
0: I don't know if this is right, but.
1: This is perfect.
2: Right.
1: This is perfect. I get home from a weekend away with friends. Mm-hmm. I'm happy as Larry. I've been in a mate's house sleepovers. I've had a blast. I get back to the farm, run up into the office. That's where we had the Nintendo 64.
0: Great console.
1: Now, I was playing a game, Zelda Majora's Mask.
0: Mm. Great game.
1: Great game. I get to the console. I'm in heaven.
2: You love heaven.
1: I turn it on. No saved game. I think to myself, now what's happened here? I turn the console off. I turn it back on again. Still no saved game. I rip the cartridge out. I blow it. Plug it back in. I pull it out at the wall. I plug it back in the wall. I'm trying everything. Still, my saved game has been deleted.
2: Dun, dun, dun.
1: We've got the music. I hear a snickering from behind me. I turn around. My little brother's standing in the doorway, Henry. I says, what have you done? He goes, can't find your Zelda game. I said, no. What have you done? You don't know what you've done, Henry. I grab him by the lapels of his tiny little jacket.
2: He's like, say, small. He's like,
1: you don't know what you've done. I've deleted your game. I said to him, I said, it won't be today. It won't be tomorrow. But one of these days, I will get you back for this. Anyway, 10 years goes by. Mm-hmm. I've forgotten about it at this point. We're washing the dishes. So one of us would usually wash, one of us would dry, one of us would put away.
2: Yep.
1: Three-man job, just many hands make light work. Henry's washing the dishes and I'm drying. And he's just doing a poor job at washing them, being annoying. So
2: doing it on purpose almost.
1: Yeah, I'd get dirty dishes that I'm supposed to dry. I'm like, mate, the quicker you clean these, the quicker we get out of here. Just do it properly and let's go. And he kept doing a really, really bad job. And I go... For some reason, it just hit me in my brain. It was like God reached down and touched me on the noggin to remind me of his indiscretion. And I just turned to him and I go, do you remember when you deleted my Zelda game? And he looks at me dead in the eye. He goes, yep. Just cock back. Boom. And just crack him. Just lay him out.
2: See you later, Henry. Revenge is best served cold.
1: He gets up just swinging and me and him just getting one of the great stinks of all time. Mum comes running in screaming, boy, stop.

0: It was one of the great long plays of all time.
1: And played it well, Jay.
0: I don't regret it. Now, what I want is 133353. What's the longest you waited to get revenge? I waited 10 years.
1: I want to hear like 40 years.
0: I did the decade. Has anyone beat me in the decade?
2: Yeah. Win the cost of your work and safety boots back. 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

0: Lou and Judge keeping you company for your weekend on Triple M. Want to know what is the longest that you have waited to get revenge? Give us a call right now.
1: Judge waited 10 years.
2: I waited 10 years.
1: Which is wild. It just clicked in your brain that your brother deleted your Zelda game.
2: Yeah.
1: And you just went.
2: One of the great things that Henry's ever done, though, is post that, he got to school earlier than me the next day and went around telling everyone that he'd knocked me out. So when I got to school, people were like, little brother, knock you out.
1: Amazing. Oh, God. Yeah. So you didn't.

0: Hello.
1: How are you, mate? How long did you take to get your revenge?
0: Well, I guess in a way I waited about 9 years, but let's just say when I was 6 months old, my brother took advantage of my nakedness and hit me in the nether regions, in the nuts.
2: What? Yep. Cheeky little devil.
0: Oh, very. Later, so I was probably five at the time, and when I found out, and I always said to him, I go, I will get you back. So four or five years later, we're at a mate's house, and he's at a postie, and my brother's riding the postie around the shed.
1: Yeah.
0: And I picked up a tennis ball and launched it. And like a heat-guided missile, it just smashed him fair in the snow.
3: Oh, wow.
1: How good is that feel?
0: Like, he stacked the bike, the wheels still spinning, burning his leg, and I just looked over him and I went, I told you I'll get you back.
1: Oh, this is that. You needed the music behind that, young.
2: Yeah, that's a great storytelling as well.
1: That was a ripper. I mean, there's no better / worse feeling. You know, when you throw something, you launch something, and if you're being a bit cheeky with it, if you throw something, you know it's going to hit its target when it shouldn't.
2: Mm.
1: Do you know what I mean? Oh, you might not know this feeling.
2: I don't have balls.
1: No, not the balls. Oh. It's like if you're throwing rocks and then someone's walking by, you're like, oh, I was aiming for them, but I didn't want to do this. And
2: like
1: now it's
2: goal four.
1: That's right.
3: Yeah.
1: But there's no greater feeling than when you're aiming for something like his brother's nuts and you throw that tennis ball and you just know upon releasing the ball.
3: That's hidden.
1: This is hidden target.
2: Ba-boom.
1: God, it's a good feeling.
2: Thanks, John.
1: Good on you, mate.
2: Maggie, what's the longest you waited to get revenge?
4: Over 30 years.
1: Oh, talk to us, Maggie.
4: So my brother-in-law, when he was 18, decided that his car was broken and he needed a car, so he borrowed my car.
1: Oh, God.
4: Smashed the windscreen on the way to a concert and decided to keep going with a broken windscreen, pouring rain.
2: Oh,
4: and didn't bother telling me for years. And then, so for my revenge, he lent me his car and I put dead spiders all through it.
2: Did you collect them for a while waiting for this revenge?
1: Such a good question.
4: I've got a thing about spiders, so it doesn't worry me picking dead spiders up. So, and I spread their legs out so it looked like they were ready to pounce.
1: Oh, genius.
2: Oh, my God, Maggie.
4: And then I sent him photos of the said spiders all through his car and just had them placed.
2: That's good. That's smart. I might use that one. Watch out, Jarch. Dead spiders coming your way.
3: That's amazing.
2: Thanks, Maggie.
1: Do you want to know why you'll never use that one?
2: Why?
1: Because I know you're not touching a dead or a live spider.
2: You're dead right, Jack.
3: You're dead right.
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3: All the fun for the weekend rolls on, doesn't it, Lou and Josh?
4: It does. And we've got someone very exciting on the show. My good mate, Russell. No. Just Russell. He's just a local bloke from down at the butcher. He's a good mate of mine, though. But he's got something pretty funny he thinks about this show. Don't know if you're going
3: to
4: like it.
3: I've heard that it's hard for him to sneak up on anyone.
4: You can hear him rustling in the bush.
3: Yeah, he rustles.
4: Oh, close.
3: Pretty close. Same thing, yeah. Actually, you know what? You're right.
4: Can I get your number? The game we're playing. I wasn't asking for your number.
3: Sorry, yeah. You just overstepped the line there. It's a professional working relationship.
4: Right, just emails?
3: Just emails.
4: Okay.
3: Thanks. Anyway, okay. We'll take this off there. Sorry about that, LP.
5: Sorry to myself.
3: Yeah, sorry I had to say that,
5: man. Okay. Lou and Josh and Triple M.
3: Mum and Dad fighting.
5: Yeah.
3: Again.
5: Again. Love you. Again.

0: Josh. Like
1: that, no one can get it right
0: because it's not your typical name. So no. Lou and Josh, but I
1: no,
0: mean,
1: I think he just thought I was in charge.
0: I don't blame you. She kind of is.
1: Russell sparked a bit of an idea.
0: Oh God.
1: I've got a new segment and it's called Lou in Charge.
0: I like it.
1: And so everyone who jumps on the show has to do whatever I say. I'm in charge now. What? Russ, you're a genius, I'll tell you that much.
0: Russ, can I tell you something? For the last 5 years, I've been trying to dampen this lady's ego. I've been trying to just get her down to normal, non-God status levels of ego. You have just undone 5 years of my hard work. She's just flicking her hair back. She's looking at me like, I don't care. Yeah. I'm in charge.
1: Lou in charge.
2: So in up charge. Next, we're going to do Lou in charge.
0: Good luck. Lou in charge.
2: On Triple M.
3: 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Lou in

0: Triple M's Lou and Judge, the weekend edition.
1: Lou and Judge.
2: Uh-oh, looks like Lou is in charge.
3: Listen.
0: Here we go.
3: I can't think of the word right now.
4: Expense.
3: Well, at the risk of me removing myself from the show. God, Lou in charge sounds good.
4: It does, doesn't it?
3: Lou in charge.
0: It does sound good. Mm. It sounds like a Nickelodeon sitcom.
3: It does.
0: Lou in charge.
3: Yeah. And it starts with Lou and a slight giggle. Definitely. From the audience as she walks in.
0: Arms crossed on the poster.
4: Oh, that's just Lou in charge.
3: Yeah.
4: So this pretty much started because a bloke called Russell, he went to

0: to a Triple M event.
1: Yeah.
0: And he thought that the show for a whole year was called Lou in Charge.
1: Lou in Charge.
0: Which is hilarious. And then he only found out about 3 months ago. He thought Judge was my little sidekick. You're a little Robin.
2: Well, it's the same thing when we went to the races that time and they released a bloody newspaper article.
0: Oh, yeah.
2: And it was Louisa Dalton and her co-host, Jack Archer.
1: I was like, her co-host.
2: I was like, excuse me?
0: And then I got him a t-shirt that said co-host.
2: Yeah.
0: So what I wanted to do, get some callers on the line. Pretty much I'm just in charge. Yeah, so right. Whatever I say, you have to do it.
1: If you do it, you win a Fireball Blazing Apple prize pack.
0: Yes.
2: Good stuff.
0: All right. Ben.
3: Hello.
0: Howdy, Ben. How are you?
3: No. I'm really well.
0: Yeah. Okay, Ben, I am in charge. I'll let you get away with that once.
2: No, you get the prize pack without even having to do anything.
0: Okay, Ben, I'm a massive Justin Bieber fan. I want you to sing a Justin Bieber song for me, like Baby or Sorry or something.
3: Like Baby, Baby, Baby. Oh, yes.
2: There it is. Give me one more, Baby.
0: A little bit more.
3: Oh, baby, baby, baby.
1: Yes,
0: that's good enough.
1: Bible prize back.
0: Okay, he's done it.
2: No.
0: Jack, star jump for the rest of the break.
1: Wow.
2: Oh, no.
1: Yeah. You have to. Lose in charge.
0: Okay. There you go. Thanks, Jack. All right. Kelly. Hello, Kelly.
4: Hey.
0: How you going?
4: I'm fantastic.
0: That's good. Now, Kel.
4: I'm ready for you.
0: I'd like you to talk to us in a baby voice.
4: Oh, my little baby babies, hello. Oh, you're so cute today. Oh, look at you, your little bubble bubble.
0: And what have you been doing today, Kelly?
4: Talking to my little baby, mini dash hand.
0: Fireball for you, Cal.
1: Nice one.
0: Okay, keep going.
1: Keep star jumping, Jarch.
0: Okay, Tim. Hi, Tim.
5: How you going? And how's your little offside judge going?
0: Yeah, he's good. Thanks, mate. He's just doing his star jump.
1: Yes.
0: Timmy, I'd like you to give us
2: Timmy,
0: an accent, maybe Shaggy from Scooby-Doo.
2: That's an impression.
0: Impression, sorry.
5: A zoinks.
0: A bit more, Tim.
5: Is that Scoob? You got some Scooby stat, Scoob?
1: Yes.
0: Bit more. Yeah.
1: Bit more.
2: That's pretty good.
5: I'll do a better Scooby, but you're in charge.
0: No, okay, go Scooby. Go Scooby.
5: Zoinks. Reggie, what are we going to do, Reggie?
0: Okay, well done, Tim. Fireball for you. Jack, you can stop star jumping, but go out and get me a Pepsi Max and a packet of popcorn.
2: No worries.
0: Now.
2: I will.
0: Right now.
2: That's what I'm doing.
0: Get out.
2: That's what I'll do.
0: You won't come back for the rest of the show. I'm in charge. Beautiful.
1: Fireball Blazing Apple, the bold new flavour from Fireball Cinnamon Whiskey. 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

0: for your weekend on Triple M. You got Lou, you got Jarch.
1: You are indeed.
2: Ladies and gentlemen, this is Can I Get Your Number?
1: Sorry, yeah. Let me go again. You are indeed.
3: I went from how loud it was in my ears, and then you
1: are indeed. Oh, the opener. Okay, can I get your number? This is a fun. Hey, you beat me last time.
3: I know, but it's just the, you know, we've got a list.

0: But
1: look.
0: Are we going? Is it still between 1 and 50? Are we going? Are we ever going to go to 100?
2: No way, champion.
0: What?
3: Well, maybe next week we go to 100.
0: One day we've got one day. The people are calling for it.
3: That could be fun. Okay, I've written down my number. You written yours down?
2: Yeah.
3: Okay. I went first, Luke. So you asked the questions first this time.
2: Oh no.
3: All right.
0: Are we ready, Lou?
2: No.
0: Well.
2: Okay. Yep. Okay.
0: Okay.
3: Right off.
0: Go for it.
2: If this was the number of kilometres left in your fuel tank, would you fill up?
3: Yeah. Yeah.
2: Okay. So
3: Yeah.
2: You would fill up?
3: Yeah, potentially.
2: Well yes or no?
3: Yeah, I would.
2: Okay. Could this many people fit in a lift?
3: No. Nah. Okay.
2: If this was the number of days until Christmas, would you start getting excited?
3: Yeah.
2: Oh, no, I've confused myself.
3: Yeah, you have. That's okay.
2: Could you...
3: Come on.
2: Could you swim this many laps?
3: No.
2: Okay, so it's above 20. Could you eat this many oysters?
3: How do you think I am? Could I eat... Oh, you probably could.
2: No, could you?
3: No, I hate oysters.
2: There we go. That's what I'm talking about.
3: I need...
2: Would you invite this many people to your birthday? Yes or no?
3: Yeah.
2: See, now I've forgotten all the questions that I've asked you. I'm going to go...
0: Just a guess again.
2: 12.
0: 41.
2: But see, you tricked me.
3: Why?
2: You tricked me again.
0: At which point did he trick you?
2: Would you fill up your tank? Like, no, you wouldn't at
0: 41. 41's not that many.
3: I would.
2: No, you wouldn't, champion.
3: Yeah, I would.
2: And then...
3: I would.
2: What else did I ask you? And then I said, could this many people fit in a lift?
3: No.
2: Yeah, but you went...
3: No, I said no.
2: No, you went... No.
3: If you look at the tape, Lou, I said no.
2: And then I said, how many days until Christmas? And would you
0: 41?
2: Get...
0: 41? Yeah. Exciting.
3: 40 days
2: until
3: Christmas. It's a month.
2: Fine. Take it.
0: 12. So...
3: I love that you've said during it, you go... So it's above 20.
0: And you've gone 12.
3: Yeah, true.
2: Oh, my God, damn.
0: True. Okay, so Lou, you were 29 off.
3: Okay, 29 off.
0: So you need to, Jarge just needs to beat that.
3: Yep.
0: Okay, take it away, Jarge.
3: Would this many mosquito bites ruin a camping trip?
2: No.
3: Is this more than the number of spiders you've killed this year?
2: No.
3: Does this shoe size exist?
2: Yes.
3: You're in trouble, Dalton.
2: No, I'm not.
3: You're in serious trouble. is the number more than the number of apps you've got on your phone?
2: Is the number more?
3: Oh.
2: Sorry. No.
3: Yeah.
0: Oh, no.
3: Could you hold a plank for this many minutes?
2: Yeah.
3: Would you spend this much on a bottle of wine?
2: Yes.
3: Would you... Oh, does TV with this many seasons exist?
2: Yeah.
3: Eight.
2: Three.
0: Well.
2: I even confused myself answering that.
3: Yeah, I know.
2: What?
3: Is this more than the number of apps currently on your phone? And it took you ages. You go... No.
0: So
3: you didn't know.
0: Charge was five off, which means
2: he
0: wins
3: easily.
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7: Energex crews work in some tough conditions, but they shouldn't have to deal with threats and violence. Please be respectful. They're here to help. There's no excuse for abuse. There's been a single vehicle crash southbound the M1 at exit 38 Stapleton. Slight delay there. Debris on the road to look out for. Northbound Lutwyche Road at Windsor. And traffic very busy both ways. Gregory Terrace through the valley right now. And also Wickham Street up through to Brook Street, the valley as well. 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

0: I worked in pirate radio in the 60s, there was this music that the BBC wouldn't play. Beatles, Hendrix, the Kinks. But a ship anchored just outside of British waters pumped it into London. And 39 million listeners went nuts. I was crew on that ship. I never understood all the fuss. Personally, I like jazz.
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0: And the greatest hits play all day.
1: It's the music, it's the people.
0: Triple M.

0: Triple M's Lou and Judge for your weekend.
1: Well, it was a really special day the other day.
2: For what?
1: It was a bloke who works in the building, Nathan Hindmarsh.
2: Oh, yeah, he pops the great NRL legend, Nathan Hindmarsh, played for Australia, played for New South Wales, played for the Eels.
1: Eels. I figured that out not long ago. So he had his birthday.
2: He did.
1: I don't actually know how old he was. 30, turned.
2: 47.
1: I was about to say, fair dinkum.
2: I'm rubbing off on you.
1: Was he actually 47?
2: You're also learning what I say.
0: How old did you think he was?
2: Yeah.
1: Oh, I would have gone 43.
0: Oh, that's
1: great. Cool. Yeah,
2: he does look good. Does.
1: That sounded a bit creepy.
2: No.
0: No.
1: He does. 47,
2: kind
1: wow.
2: Kind of looks bloody great. Yeah.
1: So I thought, you know what, he's got a bit of a sweet tooth like me.
2: A bitter.
1: Yeah. So we both like sweet things.
2: He loves his treats.
1: Yeah. So I thought, you know what, I need to head down to Coles. I'll grab him a couple of sweet things. Just a little thing to say, happy birthday, mate. You know? Nothing too fancy. Not trying to, you know, swindle him. I'm not the tender swindler.
2: Why would you be trying to swindle him?
0: No.
2: What are you talking about? What are you trying to swindle him for? Why would you even say that?
1: I'm just, you know, the little lolly hound. You know, I don't want him to think any different of me.
2: Yeah.
0: Right.
1: So I got him some lint balls and these new yummy Malteser, like duo ones. They're like half white chocolate, half normal chocolate.
2: Yeah, I like them.
1: And he usually gets in quite early. And it got to like an hour and a half after I'd bought them and the Maltesers were just staring at me. So I just thought, the lint balls will do.
2: Oh, you're a grub.
1: So I opened up the Maltesers. I gave them to everyone, but I did eat them, a lot of them. And then I told him, I said to him, hey, I bought your birthday present. Here's your lint balls. I got you some Maltesers too, but there's half of them left because I ate some.
2: Why even bring it up?
1: Because I want him to think the thought was there for two, but I got hungry.
2: It makes you a worse person.
0: Oh.
2: Yeah. If you just never said anything, because so if you just never told, I go, oh, thank you, Lou, beautiful little lint balls. Then when you told me, I actually got you two things, I didn't care enough about you to wait for 15 minutes until you got in. So
1: it's
2: I decided
1: not care
2: to.
1: Enough.
2: Yeah. So I decided to eat them. I'd go, I'd prefer to not know that.
1: Jack, it's not care enough. It's that I, Louisa Cleardale, don't lack a lot of willpower.
2: You do.
1: So I saw them sitting there and they were going, eat me, Lulu. Put me in your gob now.

0: Jesus.
1: So I had two Maltesers.
2: You had more than two. Jesus Christ. There were 40 of them. You had the whole packet. You said you shared them around. Shared them around. You were literally, they were rolling. It was like a conveyor belt.
1: The Guinness World Record of how many Maltesers you can fit in your mouth.
2: I reckon they'll come out the same way they went in. You didn't even chew.
1: Oh, dollops.
2: Dollops?
1: Dolsey.
2: Well, hey, can I just tell you something?
1: Yeah.
2: When it comes to my birthday, kid, even if you have bought me something and you take half away to give to Wumpy or for yourself, don't tell me. Ignorance is bliss.
1: Okay.
0: Get,
2: all right?
0: Get double the amount of presents well, know, that you would have no. got charged.
2: Then. Yeah.
1: I
2: yeah.
1: get you like
2: half of it.
1: You
2: yeah.
1: like fruit pastels.
2: I love them.
1: Shit lollies.
2: The fruit pastels covered in sugar.
1: So I'll just get you heaps Ooh. Of those and then I won't be tempted to eat them.
2: God, they're good. How do you not that. Like them?
1: They're just like, you're just 50.
2: I'm an old man.
1: Yeah.
2: Yeah, I got told that the other day when I ordered my cappuccino extra hot and the young bird behind the bloody thing, barista laughed at me.
1: Barista.
2: She was a lawyer as well. She laughed. She's like, sorry, I'll just do this part-time. I'm actually a barrister.
0: And that's why she laughed. She's like, you idiot. This is a courthouse.
2: Yeah, I was in the courthouse. I was blind.
1: So you guys wanted to do worst gift you've given or worst gift you've ever received.
2: Oh, yeah. Worst gift you've ever given or worst gift you received. We'd love to hear from
0: yeah,
2: you.
0: Yeah, we'll give
1: and
0: movie tickets.
1: And there's movie tickets to the new Coyote vs. Acme movie in cinema September 17th.
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5: 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Only Triple M traffic starts with Brisbane's biggest delays. Getting a few minutes delay heading eastbound for the Ipswich Motorway Darra. Keep your road busy southbound to Beans Road, Castledine, and very busy conditions both ways, Gregory Terrace through the valley as well. 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